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0: 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Who be just get do? I'm saying no one be come. Now say by mistake, no one will never be in charge. Kwa, was so be shibuta. The fish ya dano ebedu sam. 90 verse number 10. I rather say from 120 what so. And we David depends who. David in the the book of Sam. Ditie we ya ye kan yi enye ne wo
1: nye ne
0: David the pencil
1: David the pencil
0: and he say eye ye ye pen yi so de a na ke ye san tro bible no aka revelation ho a busa ho say kan fie na ne ke be ka say say 87.9 komase na che say wo ko sunsun mu a ade no ya te so from 70-80 no 80 no kra no o say ahoden bi kan ho na obedi
1: ahoden bi
0: Baudi apetesia says I want de no.
1: Jesus.
0: What the mapper says I want de no.
1: Jesus.
0: What the memape says I want de no.
1: Jesus.
0: They say yari about nipedium. When the mema dama, you say, Oko testing muja, you say, when your HIV. Eh, si mukrasi, yen yen yen drew. A dear chance, si yen ya, a dear chance, say, a son of a crack. Me was a me too for say, a brabona woo bumuno, eh? A more be not thou sabun some gemmy woo.
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0: omo omo nyankopon do omo just some 30 seconds no masa nipa keke mu ho ni nipa gugu jema tiem no ene mi wase mi tufu se for abrabo ma Jesus
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0: 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And who are bra who is what?
1: Jesus.
0: That is the greatest failure. That is the very greatest failure. And Kugua, a broom Kugua, so any sound Kugua. A broom Kugua, bia, so Benantia, Sassi, so I would have to Kabia, Opebia. The fear be our PBA musi estate houses be our PBA to quite first class business class ne kwa him faba ne kwa him faba. Now dear precupe yet ya so die a one sorry. Down so I could die a one sorry no. No nim Christo. 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
1: Jesus. Ah,
0: that is failure.
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0: Me come full already, Jesus Christ, I'm out, say. And none of pay.
1: Jesus.
0: Fawome rad obey you, ye.
1: Fawome rad in obey you, ye.
0: So for best amenity for Casafa die soon.
1: Hm.
0: She Abraboa ye boy, as it's now ye timmy. Was saying Uncle Pon Bonnie person is so an incestual.
1: Because him.
0: Yea, what did you want Yamimua? 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
0: 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The Bible says, "So say kind and two, so say die pet na Yakupon Sabeson die fofro."
1: Mm.
0: Nature say in one night, Yakupon the die two and a bread Pharaoh.
1: Kwasem.
0: Die to sum ye no so ye no one who say a UFF fe in Yabakubako and son. Na fe and from our fa, na nya fe fe no. A fofra say a pie, a free chili, wabra, and no air time. nene ni teno da yesunu. But ye, so for kind of quotation with mama, quotation with yamede.
2: 87.9, Kumasi.
0: 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Luke chapter number 18, verse number 16, verse number 8. 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And I don't pay what time in can. Shall die soon ye.
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1: Jesus
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0: wa wimutio egudae no so On to one among you, you watch that coin. But Bible say, and trust ye pre Joseph, a peer free Joseph, and chain by you know
1: Jesus.
0: Now Diana, such Renny say, a combo barber back. Now answer, na come about a general babusua for 7 years. Now come on swab basa for 7 years. Sister, would tell me Diaben was so.
1: Diaben, I was so.
0: Mammy, I would tell me Diaben was so.
1: Diaben, I was so.
0: Odi an kapa se ye hu hu hu ansa na waje de o
1: Jesus
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1: yes
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1: no kwa sam
0: eye very very simple en so na ba be ku
1: yes
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1: eye waware ye
0: Die a was soon die,
1: Jesus.
0: Me a bow panier. And you be out of here, baby, for what way a doctor? And you be out of your doctor,
1: debut.
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0: Was soon die. Now, confess here to wish ya, ya chiwa to stretch as so to say, or the hospital bed or so. Na mun tu ma chiu da yesu de hu ya ne se una na bia o te akura bia se o ba be jina wa asese o be ji wa wo se na o de ne se wura wa se o sori o mpe ho anu ye hwe ye won ko fu bibire na m system ni mu a won bone ni abeifo na m da yesu so adua dua no ma bone e wo ya brabo
1: no kwasem
0: but no matter what they are planted awurde ja Already to me,
1: Jesus.
0: I available, say, and I'll pay Dominion Grace Chapel. But she's adding a few.
1: Amen.
0: So be a ball panier.
1: Jesus.
0: Ah, obi go be panier what I assume. So okay, blood test is when you're HIV. Or also transfer here. Almost say, just a bema bang. That's what you're breno. Would you just want Catawani? No soon be a ba and order.
1: Question.
0: Hey, you were demonic dreams. You were dying so a rade by able to the muffle. At a bonny macoco. 87.9. But Nina, I told her I am fine. Every
1: question.
0: Nini na yamfanya hui.
1: Yamfanya shi.
0: Enano pe wuti menka. No matter how it is.
1: No matter how it is.
0: Enano pe ye ya kwanchere kesi wo Dominion Grace Chapel.
1: Yes.
0: So we come to chapter number 10, verse number 34. Ene ye jina sikanso. Ye suma sikana kwa ye busu yamu. Hey, minimal brand here, we very, very young lawyer. Very young lawyer. Wa pria wa pa, wane ne yire emma. Now, one day, ena a brand here, eko a year, sena yire ne papa nsuba ubi. 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So old man had the other web man also frock because I'm penny sam my own. Ah, I saw old man a trip in walk and come in Sassam. 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
0: 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Soon, Sumun Toka Yamfani Wanko, Ubedin Kuguo.
1: Question.
0: And into your Toda uncle, Fobi Wambo, any more council room, I did you want one case, a cow catcher and a pattern question, who your friend, sister, Simasimo, a bride Simasimo, or for Simasimo, Nansu Oka.
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0: The Befrawa in Fie.
1: Question.
0: It's in why you DNA show. 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Naya, me, I'm a there, I am Yami Mammy. 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I say, Madame Famine caught Nadia Bendit, what say upon you? 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No different Nanka yet day. 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A brand and Uncle Sanum to us, or Nanka Sanima meet me in the quad drusso. 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I feel do baby, I say the troop a funny minimum. A did one team will make free one to be an abrant in Yaba. Once so dear Necosu, I could be a Necosu will bear me see will be a whole team. I could be a Necosu will be in a couple than a dear trend what I assume.
1: No question.
0: And so on funny serious. Would dear grass out to one. And now no pay a Dominion Grace Chapel.
1: Dominion Grace Chapel.
0: Can you mammy?
1: I say. Monsieur,
0: you
1: say me the asumjeba as a sister.
0: Yes, you say me in country. I say. And your wife didn't say we should not asumjeba na debetinem.
1: Anya asumjeba na me deba.
0: Jumana utimu na anya anya wife didn't say asumjeba.
1: Na imoman krante.
0: 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Wo tinemu asumjeba. 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
0: Oh, two obit my fast in 7 years. 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
1: No question.
0: Papa, no sorry, you're shedding diano echila quine. Or shed diana se chileno. Hey, a good yes, you're not on unquan in a word, Diane. Because. Or she shan't die yet, chill a
1: crying. Shan't die
0: yet, me say that you be a wasson. You won't quite say ready fire so a chill was here.
1: Amen.
0: You won't quite say ready fire so man, wahua quantity.
1: Amen.
0: O soon die any brewer, you need yas, so many you do. Yard young quantity to a good nipper yum. So I young nipper yum pipe of wine, yammy won't compete to my well nipper yard row, who's my well cram, and well won't in him now as his son or my bonnet and a few nipper yum. Ama what you should be a to a gua. Miss Ona was an when your diabetes.
1: No question.
0: One of us an when your stroke.
1: No question.
0: A 7 hour catcher, a bay four or minimum domoye. A bay four, they know what they are doing.
1: I'm part.
0: It was one, so I know who the answer we are. You better come out to form. Was in your sum, you know, they buy
1: name
0: of Moncrante.
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1: Dinner Radim Farm Sunyama.
2: Sir.
1: Uh-huh.
2: So we know we are present here.
1: Mr. Onyami Aduma Adiechia, Ayabra, I best read the amount. Why? Why do you want to be giant quantia? Uba, ready before a swab wall.
2: As a long location,
1: I told you a stressful.
2: I told you a stressful. I told you a stressful.
1: Baby, I would be a Ubro no vessel.
2: I told you a canting chrono.
1: Canting chrono, Fakao take Jansi, Uba Bastresso. Also, bet me a friend 0244 888 9377 Ano pay a Dominion Grace Chapel. What year do you so? I'm a half fro. 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
2: ah no no be for them wo because I'm in my mind, yeah, but it's because I'm in my mind, yeah, but it's
0: because I'm in my mind.
2: Upon you. It's all agree.
0: Ah, dear Chimabra. Why?
2: You mean it too far, but it's because I'm in my mind. And then
0: my mind, Nebra. Why?
2: Because you.
0: My brother, my family, Swabwa.
2: I mean, because I'm in my way, you know. It's cancer, no? Why?
0: Watch it, cry. Watch it.
2: I know.
0: Watch your cry. I saw Banner ready for you. So, Cabana, I saw tea. Eh? And check because if you are going to dance, you know. Over to me, I could swap for 0244-888-937.
3: I'm going to connection might be on podcast on here, but passport is in man, and then the BBR. I'm a makoton me car.
4: Makoton me car.
3: Makoton me car, papa. I'm a ton me car, and then come a connection man. Connection man, I've been tin in cab view.
4: That's a whoop, who was been testing as ya. O buy it. O buy tina, or don't buy.
3: Batuan.
4: Say up some what on car, opposite or go to quiet.
3: Quin Batuan.
4: What is car called connection man and fiscal Emma?
3: I've my friend the line so on fat. When I'm tuning out radio, so
4: thank you.
3: And now the bow on chain, and I'm here sick and acquainted.
4: Thank you, Humas.
3: Yes, Kakwanchen or Mammy Oye, and the friend Timas and Mammy.
4: Okay,
3: and on Mammy Duco Gujim.
4: Okay.
3: Duco Gujim up and on Mammy said, 1 week prepare, met a connection man.
4: Akuma FM.
3: You want a connection man and need a bushing of four.
4: Bye.
3: Bye.
4: Thank you.
3: I'm a buyer and a connection man, I see. No one's saying to me, in fact, or then the sicker air brem. Then you shrank can yam, the same as I can be sicker. The papa, yamin shrub.
4: Thank you.
3: No, you can see.
4: Thank you.
3: No, on two quem, no man will slant and mahumbo be bree, papa yamin shrub.
4: There's a buyer. Maui is a car quantity.
3: Patrine.
4: Then Maui the bus of mammy.
3: Patrine.
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6: Mammy,
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4: way
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4: Don't cancel, oh, bobra,
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1: 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Now, then one want me say, Manco, you want to preach one, baby, or Dano. 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
4: Okay,
7: if you are not feeding a mint be an emissi, a chiano.
4: Okay,
7: I'm a minimum near the Scandinavian feeder. I must say, hospital, yeah, and to mean two one ammo.
4: Okay,
7: Miss Amateur and Cow of Fidia, so maybe pure and may buy and I'll catch him, say, a cocoa be huntina.
4: Yeah,
7: yes, I am, Mr. Amy, I ena kuku bi ho ampans me kuku wo ya odijai no me na me hwe afu ni so nti nti a na me do mode akoma wo mu anu se anu nti eno
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4: 87
7: me nua ba na me da ho no be bo opunu I will catch them and say, was Remy. The Odia Yemibia and Minjai and Fanchano. Minjai and Fanchano. Now, my sister, I'm the my old day. Was saying I was sitting in America, may come at all.
4: Oh,
7: send a bear unto me. Send a bear unto me in quail food in the movie. And Tinanka may come at all. Papa Yamia Daroma, Mehoye, Mehoye.
4: We
7: are all here, I mean, Antica.
4: There's a who was saying, oh, yes, I'd, oh, yes, I know. What from?
7: My bachelor, I say, Mrs. Tarn, so da from.
4: Hey!
7: Ah, onso so da form. O kan we ni nyina yie no, onso da form.
4: Ha, akuma. What the? Itu ta se ka so bo ka sai.
7: 100 cities.
4: Oh, thank you Jesus. Is it say when you did you now pa be that se ka no so. Now we pay me na me ka to se ko di basa ma me ni bia.
7: E be ye juma. Obi o beti won kan bia de. Se na me meti won kan me de ahopopo ba ye no. Ayi me free o hawa na me o misa na npa kro nso ba be yin free ni hawa.
4: Send it back on the bar, a bit definitely home. That's a minion, I say. Obey it. Not that from Utminan, that's so. Obey a car quantity, a bed the master mamma, and the Odia dancy. This is a man, the men did in here, men pro, men young who said be
8: 87.
4: But when it's up to a monoba, now bar a running a cup of Benham so, and more did it for Woody Abba. No man does in the number says 0244. 0244 88 93 7 0244 88 93 7 and 0247 837 99 0247 837 99
9: Mammy, let's say. Yo, media dance here. Okay. I say, media.
4: I'm going to say,
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2: 0247-83-7699. Front and back absorbers. He said, "Meto a car spare parts."
1: Spare parts. Yeah. Mekai.
2: You.
1: Mekai.
2: Mami.
1: That's right. I said, "What's that?"
2: Ah, we did for that. Wow. Okay. We did for that. Me, mami, we are. You go in a year.
1: Okay.
2: Enna me who say busi afi no.
1: Enyefe. Enyefe. Mami, who sa? It was a fun. Enyefe.
2: 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Okay. Eti me mami say me si se busi afi.
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1: 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Oh, Jesus Christ.
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3: Then young coupon falls who yammy yet dance here.
1: Okay.
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3: 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And to me, Tonka or Radius. 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
1: Oh, what it? 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Also, a bad or not, or eat by a power pa. Now, so we be beer and ye.
3: Ya be beer on ya, me ya power pa me, chin chin, me ya trouble, me ya be ya on ya ye.
1: Oh,
3: on ya ye, and Timmy, where they are, me to when you been me tell where they are meeting me, too, come here to make a cramps in my bow.
1: Oh,
3: me bow, tell me quantra, bakumianu, banquantra, me bakunumi, genasicasu. 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
1: ya mow.
3: And I did also know my boy, you see me quite janaja, whom we janaja,
1: you must a mammy, you must a mamma.
3: Be Javia Yana or Quanyan hour, be
1: wonderful.
3: Now, the fun will you buff on what, mammy?
1: Oh, Jesus. Let us say, and now, Coupo, a you buff for their mono. Eh, who to me? A yaw say be a trubbin a yeddy. But what's it now, Coupo, no, my don't so a you buff for, and it's all out buff for all day.
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4: 0244-888-888. 9 3 7 0 2 4 4 0 2 4 4 8 8 8 9 3 7 9 3 7 and I pay one on one counselor no air course said the utia dance di no me pa cho and I no pay counselor no air course yes but your demand mammy akwanchere ebe ye adwuma bible say oye nyame a odi ja eyi ne ma no
5: Jesus
4: is the God that answered by fire. Spiritual oil, no, you're the good genim say, pe. So, Nipakro, what take a crabia say, and a two tiawa, as I say, a yejuma.
5: Yes,
4: I say, Janoko, a Dania Grada Coho, I said, Dana Pia Ecoho. I don't pay a 0244 0244 888 888 937 937. 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
4: 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Why?
6: That's it.
4: Me bom pa yes rad me free sur sent also a radim fan in San Kao. Bimbo Fuono and show so for me drum and him. Never radim fami sonya or ye and ya wolf.
1: Amen. 87.9
4: Ja, a ya bom modena me what? Me pacho. O wusu ya why na do wusu.
6: Acho me am this sir.
4: Angel no can sem chira me say. Wusu eba a chirama kwanchira menyam wow.
6: Eh?
4: Semana kama me raho, tina me kasa kofumuno, but I de chia bra. Why? On su bit me a friend wa by Fidienu subi, and ano pay a one on one counseling. Me pacho to anamone brebi. I set today to be a two and him say wo o baba ye wedding. Me pacho brani and fearful mumo. Brani and fearful and famo.
1: 87
4: Ye day be ya and ye may muso. A canny pem yenu boom. Udia gra, our dear ne begu quem. You dear be our warrior, and ya hunchira pan about what in him. You dear be our warrior, our dear, and kabumu ain't me mamu da. The Adano Bible, a branchia bacon was say, or no dear, what do me dead the wono. Ninjana say, he was born and die, evil star, a
5: cheat.
4: By a santi mamua, you were da bonny baby. You were da bonny baby. Kuku de Pauku, Fofie, I will could dare say to an amone bremen. One on one counsel on the Ecoso. Hello,
6: good morning.
4: Then a riding farm, senior man of play. Was it Oya Juma Jumanemba? Sikaba with Samanashi. Ah, but you're a friend of
6: mine.
4: I'm a bumpire, dear man. I'm a domino, pa. Uti.
1: I'm
4: a bumpire. I'm a bumpire. I'm a
6: bumpire.
4: I'm a bumpire.
6: I'm
4: a bumpire. I'm a bumpire. I'm a bumpire. I'm a Adia chia bra, wati. 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
5: Jesus.
4: When it tea won't mean there be and our dear we feed in at what you need me a woa seminar making.
5: A woa sem
4: the fro jima and you know the dear mamma say a fro jima. I dear chia to an amone bra. Daya sumo soon die who say a more do any a yare a dear chia bra. Jima and you know the dear mamma say fro jima. Hello.
6: Hello. I want to
4: say.
6: Boko.
4: I didn't know Radin Farms in your mouth.
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4: 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What would you say?
9: Moko.
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4: Captain Nessan Frey, why? Captain Nessan Frey. Powerful, powerful, powerful. A brand tena angel, not in a D, your mamma, no. Angel, not catch them, say, oh, TMC, CA, or nine, oh, TMA. 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Soon Diana will be the same. Well, I say, yeah, you are with the attraction better than wow. Tianano pay to an amount of brow one on one counseling. Nibi, but you're not second or so.
7: Second, so yes,
4: and Suma second uncle Bushumu. 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
14: Hello.
4: I can't. 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
15: Hello.
4: Hello.
15: Hello.
4: Hello. 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
15: Hello.
4: Hello. 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
15: Hello.
4: Hello. 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
15: Hello.
4: Hello. 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Adom nti amen.
16: Amen.
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15: Amen.
4: 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O ba benya problem kese pa osisi mu, eh? Yeah, you see, I know Tema, I be affected to Bema and Opa Yabra. Why?
15: Bema no crana holding.
4: Ah, Ness, I didn't make an occurred. 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I hear chant to an ammonia bra. A patch of 0244
16: 0244.
4: No stress, no stress, or a tonsus reso. A tonsus reso, I'm a war.

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1: Colossians chapter 3 verse 21 7 kachiro. Fathers, do not embitter your children or they will become discouraged. 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And to him, and ne a janomoa, or me a city more man bino. It be a politician, so much a politics here. Was a quiet first go many massy near dear politics in a year and a yenny as dirty game. The one year, the one kaye, nanko for the torso. A janmosha make I Ghana coach be. On a day 5 year baby plan by me finidi pepe mumba kai ne match ne tenase no mtunfo coach bi obaye gf boss omtunfo kachiro papa se onyae position nto o metene fi o metimi ahwe no won ha no echiri papa ni tie ni mama. 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

0: 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Just a woman's in me two four. 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Yes, so full, ba. A yammy, maybe ya, the new hono. You are part of the new hono. 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I'm a country, one Timasian, so you're here. You mean can't see ya. Now, you ye a yeno, or no call so far, or no, you're no person, or yeno, you ye no a boca. 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A kind of damn, I see. It is sometimes sanity. It is so. Number two, fathers, you provide for your family, especially your children. First Timothy 1 Timothy 5:8. Was anyone who does not provide for their relatives and especially for their own household has denied the faith and is worse than an unbeliever. Ejabia obi bia wofu bia wa momodin so make provision ama uma especially uma e mane die enye mane wose koye adwuma de behwe busua siano papa ne mame no nemum eye gya ne nan ne koye adwuma de behwe ma no ise wo ye gya ne se wa anye saa dia wo ti se obi a onnim yakobon na wo ni yakobon ni ye because unim working and meeting family needs is spiritual not just physical. 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Fathers, you must be an example as fathers. I will say, O yen sem na ho. I will say, O ya dance ye. I will say, O mashaw. O na o ye mentor to your children as a father. In the 1 Corinthians chapter 11, verse 1, Paul can say, follow my examples as a fellow, as I follow the examples of Christ. Fathers are to leave it first. Senior Paul can say, Monsieur Missiam, Senior J. Christo, yes, Siano, no. I said, Ojo, or Brennan was it. It is a was all ye. Ni wo ye bia na ada se be she o man mu nyam na be go man mu ase nti as a jano hwie pedimpa said the Proverbs 22 kan na Ecclesiastes chapter 7 kan was it dimpa na wo se wo ye che ahunya misrew Titus chapter 2 verse 7 was it in everything set them an example by doing what is good. So, five and four. Have compassion like God the Father. 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The prodigal son's father ran to him, hugged him, and restored him. That is the picture Jesus gave of God. 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

0: Tomorrow, in fee said 21st of this month, because you're been our tree Father's Day. 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
2: Ever told
0: any more 6, be out 7, be out backward or 8.
2: Ever told
0: a woman of Bosopa, be on my 1 year in Tabana Dowman
2: Temple.
0: Ever told a woman, I'm a man. I'm a mood of so.
2: Ever told
0: a woba, with your unia in Sakotian, I'm a man. Before my pa, Drew her, neighbor Huno.
1: Papa,
0: remember Brown Brayans and Mutina Home Money. Who is Catty said Dian Silla Bebre? 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
2: Ever
0: crab, you knew an army and sent to me Cambum Co secondary school straight. As I'll be bread. Who am you, no Maco invest straight? Maybe an ending to Furukun, my boys, me no Bosso, Umco invest boom. Na nodding, and easy. That time's not free as such as in any hope.
2: I've been not to the
0: Clement, sir. Baba, me catch him quan a co free as such as CB. Mammy, mammy, nay, it is goofies.
1: 87.9.
0: Lenny easy. Those days, not Oshakora, SHS, and any board didn't chase Oshakora University. I'm telling you. Hello? Yes, sir.
3: Good morning. Good morning.
0: Hey, how are you? How
3: are
0: you? Makura.
3: Evo.
0: Evo. Makura, Tracy.
3: Evo, I'm in shower.
0: I'm
3: saying you need to suffer.
0: accurate pa. Hello?
3: Hello?
0: Yes.
3: So, a German is in your disorder.
0: Yo,
3: a
0: German is a brampa, Yanko.
3: The minister of the Daniel Futua, Padima, Aufo. We bet the only one can not be here. That's from them, Papa. Futua, the Amaya, the fact. Now, let me have Yama. And that's it, I said, Yaman Sabre.
0: I'm telling you, no kura pa na meka. That's woman the women, Debbie.
2: Ever
0: and so, Mamma Ninyamia.
2: Ever thought any
0: bu ni eni die krom de mame no kra ne chese so mebo anhwe oba ha na mehwere ma wo
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2: eba tada de so na de wo se won bi wore bi eba tada
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1: akuma epe 87

0: A gentleman who here, I was sitting in the room. I don't see any of you that see her. Eddie Kai, yet a gentleman. But Kaya home, we see other 21st June 2026. Now you know, I am coming and send you so and from my gentleman. Jumedia Becoso, our Sukha Municipal Assembly, Paka, and Ne Makion, Eddie and Mushe. Jumedia Hodopi, Nebecoso, free medical screening, and in the former main church, Eddie Afa, a genimu apomodeo, Yebediasa, Yebedi, Nia Gieni, I don't see bra, Layena, Yan Kamum, Na Yama. Yajanum when any NG Shannon Society and one more I can see it in the Kaya home 21st June 2026. Our Sukha Municipal Assembly Paka and Ne Makion Edian Mushe and we are Dumienu Nayan Kai Yajanum. I will cry in strong Kosu. A Japa Yada was
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1: Daddies, them say we don't know how to.
0: A gentleman who here, I was sitting in the room. I don't see any of you that see her. Eddie Kai, yet a gentleman. But Kaya home, we see other 21st June 2026. Now you know, I am coming and send you so and from my gentleman. Jumedia Becoso, our Sukha Municipal Assembly, Paka, and Ne Makion, Eddie and Mushe. Jumedia Hodopi, Nebecoso, free medical screening, and in the former main church, Eddie Afa, a genimu apomodeo, Yebediasa, Yebedi, Nia G. I don't see bra, Layena, Yan Kamum, Na Yama Yajanum, when any NG, Shannon Society, and one more I can see a change in Becoso. Bekaya home, 21st June 2026, our Sukha Municipal Assembly, Paka, and Ne Makion, Edian Mushe, and we are Dumienu, Nayan Kai Yajanum, our crying strong Kosu, a Japa Yada was
1: Happy Father's Day to you.
3: Now, see, now, Kunya Cassia, Swedia, nay, I can say, Ayuko, Yamuambo, in himself, Obercran, no Akran, ye, Tisekusia. Ah, Emma form. In see, bra, O Shaguma Cassia, Tisiasi, a bonfire, a well ready demo amount. Utum for Yam Copon.
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3: Now, Bo, we are say, now she share and said the old pet. Na then you know so dino said the opet ye. A yin cow na sin cow on pen so I wouldn't hear drus or mine. Yet that was it. Emma Busia ku a whole run yinara, Jumaku, I would do in yinara, would ye own some more be so no yin I say at your dear, the diarada. Who so no mo, not the no qua, the no co could do as ye. Oh, some more be so I know as a share. No, you may be all by baying to no one man who can be in yinara. Mesre, Nyansa, Abotare, Akukuduro, Nepebiare, Sene Fata, Fadum Ubu.
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3: The bra, or should you make dear Cassia to see us? Then himself, why should you my pass with the baby yet? Men am sa, Quenya is so, and am sa, radio, you may be you so, Obama Asmuje, Inshira, Bambo, Putu, Kanko, no cre, Abba of my Ganemo. Giano so, next show when you yam. Many in the young fan, you will not see in the Biarada. The moon, they do not see the money. I can say, mo, I hear mo, him, mo, where they are, yes, I'm a gun, I'm mine, and you are seeing another. Yamu, to me, I'm the Indian Iron, and in Shira, not dumb, the Homer Brown, the Bambo,
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3: in Shira, ne abdominal. Don't fear go so, and count, and fear, and count. And know the old Biara and there could see dap him, amen.
4: I am a man. Nomuko school authorities no nomuko investigate dun se asemno sanati se no mu na bontena na asede sanati for yen as a teacher union we are not sitting down the near brepa our district chairman or jina nyame ya to no teacher is going to school They are all no teacher in this district is going to school. They are all going to be in red.
5: No, English no man.
4: English no man, if you say, I'm a swan, not teacher, if you are going to be here. No, they didn't mean can't watch them.
5: I see.
4: If our teacher for any year, I'm going to pass it, and then Pasian was here to be young. Pasian was here to be young, and Yemen.
5: No, Tom
4: was a near the enemy, or tonight, where you'll be. So you touch one. That's one. On your buying, your dad wanting any sanity. Your buying investigation, I yen in access, and teaching you do any papa. After Dano Crampo and Nuno, air patch, or say, teaching in Yanaman again. Now, only your barns, oh yes,
5: okay.
4: Now, service everyone at Dahona, service every Kama Baba Canonas, Abada, or Bama, the day Kamana, I can do what now for Dano for 1 minute. Then what it's in Rokunana. Get to teach up one again. What can I have? Teachers need the every plan. Ah, every minute. The near justice near the Emma, which are two teachers need ya and your sanity. The two school need ya and your order from above. Yes, so as a teacher union, we are not going to sit down. Okay. We are acting now.
5: Okay. I'm not going to teach you.
6: Not secretary, Ashanti Vision. You teach me a friend or boy, naughty. I'll try to do in a Hinnikan Lake Senior High School. I know my access, I'll be the Abai and Sam. Na ya ba ya no ya bona enjeje mwene se teacher ni ya for ye hall manager or ye house master or high dining hall school na bontin ye school mu ho ena school ni so high dining hall teacher ni hwese akole ngongo da ndia se mwese nyina aba asem na ensi wo school no emu ye si wo outside the school premises hostel revenue hostel a wo na wo ho na enim sa kene no. They were going to say, no, I have been a buyer, any principal of the Cassia, any commander Cassia, any high MP Acasa. Sank how much to me, Quanan go coffee. They just saying, you know, your money bill. Or say, here, remember, ya car.
7: They say,
6: order from my bed. I bet when you have here, I bet no, a free I buy it. It's a bit, I say, Cassia, won't give me my answer, you wouldn't get this. Teaching you in a Juma. Now, someone says, in your mouth, or the free baby. And your data like you now order from somewhere. Somewhere in the front. And someone say, I can't swatch it. Where is America? I didn't ever say. Yes, I'm a Chilano. I'm a English language. A school teacher for you says, teacher in a mafia.
4: Now, Jerry Benito Chancellor, and also can say that they are not so what case, you know, before you know it is struck out. Now, if you say struck out in every argument, and you have any other corner, let's have you some protection, I'm a debate, and say, I'm a Sambia. Anybody in a contour, 18 years, 30 something years, I don't think a chibaco, a jabaco, and the cross metry. As I said, as you are striking out to be a problem, I mean, just say, I'm a teacher, I'm a teacher, I'm a teacher, I'm a teacher, I'm a teacher, I'm a teacher, I'm a teacher, I'm a teacher, I'm a teacher, I'm a be a passing answer and a hundred people. The woman asked him, if that's a prayer question, what one idea? I send you a message. Let me show you now.
0: Obiyan, you are obeying the bottom sika. I hear PBC, I'm an IE. And he are buying a pointy and penny for mine. Or more, you're my family, dear. I ain't your name, sir. And I'm more beer, fat of your mood too. That's what I'm quite no mark of him because I didn't see Cassam Okoto. Yet is kind of eto. Obey the obey bea uncle sika where they took cocoon one. Pianino on fan coco mrel. Sika sawali I so in tri and penny four or passing betri a mile. As you enjoy a salary, when you say enjoy a salary in free consolidated account. I juman ayeno, and ye tri hoka. And this I juma 8 mintriacano. And the 27 month I entry a canoe.
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8: 36 months ni ye casual workers to see a security for ni others na omo hwe agapade so various depots offices ni ade no 36 months ni ye ntua wonka
9: this year about behuna huna MC Sebi yes the MC has come to threaten her.
10: So who gave you the authority to enter?
9: At the end of the day, I'm working for you. You're not working for anybody. You're not working for anybody. The MPC, you're not working for anybody.
10: You didn't ask permission for anybody.
9: When NDC was coming and they go to sites, do they ask permission?
10: Why?
9: Did you see ask for them? We are doing it for Ghana, not us.
11: We just have to do unto others as we want others to do unto us. I mean, really, really, so sad the situation. You have the state-of-the-art facilities to be used by all, you know, and then you all have this accommodation, these are ready. It has everything. We've gone through the building and we've seen all the equipment are there. I mean, why do we colorize health? Because it was NPP that initiated the 111. You don't want to operate it. To what end it is? I'm so disappointed. I mean, really, today it feels like it's one lowest day in my life. I feel the politics we do, we need to up the game. We need to up the game. I mean, we can't do this to the citizens. Anybody who come here will be sad. Anyone who come here will be sad. Except the news is suppressed by the agents of destruction who doesn't want the well-being of Ghanaians. Anyone who comes here will be so sober for what we have seen. That is not only here, that's across the country. Can something be done about this? You setting up your own projects. We agree. But politicization of healthcare makes no sense.
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0: say, oh, highlight in ya. 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Ain't you know, I don't pay you. Hey, I know. What did she say? You know, Juma, come on. Bonsoir, wipers. I'm a white person, and yes, I said, I'm a bear. That's a cross with the enemy, I'm trafficking. Hey, what did you pass? I'm in talk. My mom, Pajon Fai. Oh, that's like a CBA than a camp for Janitor, white punk, where we. I'm on you in fan for Hamami. Yes, I know Hanukkah crepes and see I am a payer. I'm sorry, and I'm going to say who a horse of soccer crepes. Anyway, I'm so for and I yeah, what the 11th of June, the year 2026. Good morning, from Mr. John. I'm a payer. I'm a man. I'm a crab. I'm a Ghana Kuma Sunye. We've been in an Akohene, a executive producer for the show. Benjamin Aidu and a team member, Sonano Page, and I am ready. Manel, Sonaro Mentia, the move of Facebook, Akuma 87.9.
1: Akuma 87.
0: So more, yes, some. And so more. Good morning, Namimuachi. Bonjour. Buenos dias. 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

0-3-2-2-4-9-8-0-3-5 0-2-4-3-1-1-4-4-9-7.

0: morning.
1: Good morning. What is that?
0: Minya.
1: That's my phone.
0: Aha. Uh-huh.
1: Let me show. Papa.
0: It's what I told her.
1: That's why I'm not yet. Minayo.
0: And yeah.
1: That's my better with Nada. Imagine my son is so
0: down.
1: I'm going to do a shop.
0: That's it.
1: Yeah. Don't.
0: Yeah.
1: It's your papa. Come on, Mono. I do not do one more for you.
0: Yeah, that's you. Good morning. Hello. Good morning.
2: That's for Nigeria.
0: Not Nigeria. Me ho ye pa so so
2: ye juma
0: Isaac Akroma on Facebook. As I said, John, me chia opa, me chia obia, yada nyankopon ase. Glory, glory, glory, glory. Amen, amen, amen, amen. Joseph Yaboa, good morning. Augustine Banga, good morning.

0: nyamiase pa John Yawansa. Say good morning, Sir John. Macho, good morning.
1: Hey, Sir John, good morning, Macha.
0: Accra.
1: I just want to know, I can't see you.
0: Accra, so who are you?
1: Nyamiase Roma. Accra, now so what you say?
0: Nyamiadum.
1: You should have watched it. I'm not going to party. Not Maraco. I'm sure someone to pay that here.
0: Okay.
1: And I say, and I'm Demano. I'm coming here. I'm going to be with you. Amen.
0: Amen. No ball. No ball. My part, me too, can't you?
2: So,
0: but what to me, can't you? Yeah, me and CN2 and Kawaii. My part, you too, can't you? Pop.

0: Omo ye cross omo de ye practicals. 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But akwadan baby awo di adie na dru no. I go beyond that practicals na. It was a classroom. Nkwadan ni nyina wo ho na ebia nkom nyina nkwa. 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Oh. E money who say adie mi teacher be hu. That is information. I'm so be a practicals. I know more here now. I'm casting my family into no because if anyone wants to come, that's why I'm questioning this idea. No, and they are sending some better class no yes, and we share almost set up no so. Then a class next year now. Yes, possible. Say bit my either say be a science, be no musiani. There, yes, possible. So, and I protect it. Oh, yes, I'll be protecting. Say at the end of the day.
1: Out here, if you're doing nothing, you're doing everything right. 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Don't forget about breathing. Definitely need to be breathing. So you get to do nothing or everything, but you still need to be breathing. It's like really important.
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0: And the Benya, Jimmy be say, ye timi de fa ye boso ha. Ba ya, ye timi kutemu say, ye somu say, ni ya de fa ye boso sa, fa boso, de fa ye boso sa, ni chile say. Ah, nimpokuya, nimpokuya ntemu.

0: here pay immediate one edia support as here problems are a war a war schools need to know. We resorted into these wooden ones now the IGF yeah, yeah. About 4,000 of them are ya chaining in our schools no. It's as if you secondary schools no. Because so secondary school now because say a karate plastic chair so table ni ho na book than an so that is very something. Mm. Indeed, it's as a chair 200 mile. Secondary schools, no, six secondary schools. I want no, my ubi ebi, actually, and sana, may share business schools, no, so, ama wono, so, ebi. And he, yeah, share, on education, infrastructure wise, I'm say, baby, yeah, ye de abedruno. Na ye, no, kwa se, siya, me no, ka se, uye paper, you cry me, ya, advert, ya, ye be, ya, me, ya, duma, Tuesday, and soon ye, the one say, 3 unique classroom blog, and so, a womb, and sadly that, yes, yeah.
1: Adangumase.
0: Okay. I want Adangumase. And also, yeah, 3 unique classroom blog. And so, this is the advert I have.
1: And I'm also chip compound.
0: Yes.
1: And also, Bamain.
0: Yes, I'll lead that.
1: And 22.
0: Yes, number.
1: Number.
0: Yes.
1: 10-seater water closet.
0: Yes.
1: Toilet man pointing.
0: Yes.
1: Bronum. And
0: Abensinase.
1: Abensinase.
0: I'll lead that.
1: Okay. Do our desk. Yes.
0: And on the furniture, no.
1: Yes.
0: So, my penny can't say, yeah, fat.
1: 700, 500, and the last one here,
0: yeah.
1: 10 teachers, table and chairs.
0: Exactly that.
1: Oh, okay.
0: Yes. Until we be our junior school, no teacher in here, our teacher for home. Until you're
1: a teacher for
0: home. Exactly that. Yeah, my friend, I'm going to make you one, maybe, and crowns. And yeah, no, says, yeah, I'm not going to say, because yeah, well, D-part or district performance assessment tool, like even D-part, no, can you know, DDF assembly, no, I win it close to 8 million Ghana Cedi. A little above 8 million Ghana Cedi. Mm. Yeah, and also so a project so high, the work plan, everything is also gone now.
1: Okay.
0: Very soon, you be share your school, your canoe dream, bridge like a CEPA, and also war in Sensaso, Ningina, the IAHO, planning in area. We are waiting, yes, now for near Twasso. But make candy, make candy, yeah, will be our ending. And Tisa John, you can't education, what? Education is also at the end.
1: All right. Yeah. Health is also not common.
0: Yeah. So, John, health is also at the end. Usha, your common fund, no, Sanchez, 10% of the common fund, no, the total that you receive, no, it should also go into health. The health facilities, no, yeah, a dying on qua, I was say, we see dying now, you stock it. And she says, I'm not going to say, we call Dumana for Ubu. I say, yeah, kind of cheap compound, but yeah, she say, you see, no, different model. Yeah, I bet my bet boy, I bet house the doctor, and I said, Nessa, or more better now. We said, check compound, you see, you see.
1: I also make a hole.
0: It's all, oh, sir. Who could do man for her head, my friend? Wow.
1: A hope, baby. Maybe I don't
0: know him. I know him, exactly. That or him, yeah, exactly. Park, you know,
1: yes, park in it. You are, oh, meaning this area,
0: yeah.
1: Timmy, I'm sure,
0: yeah,
1: you know, foreman,
0: yeah.
1: Well, whom you know, say, hey.
0: Sajon.
1: I'm so unia. Mimi namu, mimi travako.
0: Yes, sure. Sure. Exactly that.
1: Young crow for china ma.
0: Sure.
1: Oman yeri ya makobo mechi.
0: Sure.
1: Enti me kaipa.
0: Yeah, Sajon, enti my main first akonya wis na. Me na na no usiku atem. Me chedu na avoine. Onene hema ase. Ubeko anopa evia enwumre nyina na omo ho. Mani die chi. Ya omo so perform a supervisory role. Aboy sase no so de ma yen se yenye. Nsi dan was enti wo hye sad na me ya me ka se. A chip company a car CNC and so share this done is your clinic in this because a yardia ye see dining coincy one ma baby a doctor betna baby a nurse betna count you won't say two flat two bedroom flat a sanka
1: yeah
0: and you share dino I see you say now when sending fast one and no a year baby I'm fan OPD no and I feel where bunkum soon so and so a year the quarters for the doctor, the resident, you know, medical officer, also Ebert now. So that is on the health facility.
1: Yeah,
0: no, kwa maybe two legacy project back on a war, on health, a war, Bampanase health chip compound. And so now, one must see we up in Tia, the Akan say, we have a light insulation. That's CIA install light in
1: the man.
0: Sure, yeah, no, see, I know, a nurse's woman, on so a year, a juma, and she said, John, you can't help her. On health wise, no, maybe I be doing no. And at your country, a month for CCA. I'm say advert na yeah, Tuesday, any ABM. So, yeah, they call by my acoustic chip compound or na fe other ones. So, as I become on health, no, maybe I call aqua.
1: And yeah, share roads,
0: yeah, sanitation,
1: yeah, share sanitation,
0: yeah, share education,
1: education,
0: yes,
1: yeah, health,
0: yes.
1: My mean, chama home,
0: naka water,
1: me ba ni abe share water. Na questions are bounce. And also, so, maybe Saudi Akam.
0: Yeah.
1: Aha, near Hanam.

0: chiri afa buzafo ba cho twen me why me ba sisi e na o messages no Facebook for e ba me ba ho na ma ba hwemo so mo de mu busa questions monso amode fa me mi ankasa personal lines so no so ho be hwemo so na e bibia kama just a minute to be na fi e ba sisi.
1: 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Yebeng Total Filling Station. Ena afe ya Tonsu High School Junction. Traffic nasi wa. Freyen. Ewa 0549-906588. 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
0: Right, you're back. 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But your one dial star 713 star 821. No, but your ufwa dial it. The attendance of ufwa. Ubewe BC or train results. Na was selecting the school. Na placement tabano ako school. No na make us in the trail. 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We are registration now to sika scan out ya yebema receipt no e da kwada na be school no fa ko totone ma de fagu if you are so me mo fa ko obako na trunk o mattress pillow chop box ni nyina na wo ho we gyes age atum say ye 0500600607 after 0302 955050. Oh, from one. I'm about to be a cost of kama at the amount. Chief, my share in Sony deal.
5: Yeah.
0: Nothing.
5: Yes.
0: Questions are banal.
5: Sure.
0: Mebusao.
5: Yes, I don't. My not a chief on us beam. Namika say, me cry me phone so near my house. See, I don't say, my hunger dreamers are my 40. Now, yeah, make can't ask to atos to be me yet. Yeah, water issues. Yeah, we hear Quabri Easter, baby, I yet Druno. Ka ye bro mechanized boreholes in Samsu is a complete community water and wasenka yenya. And to the type of water see omampanika see yes a mechanized no. A ye say a day in Kanyan a ye borehole unclo ni be debi. And to meme the end ye meme yen se ye yes a de beya ubi ebetimi a chimbia koni fee. And to baby ebekwa ku sini bia and ye sia ye shese ye be usu niema was ye usu tanka is si polytank edition a 5,000 liters polytank. And to wish us to see Amino Kasaya, a year Marco 27. And a year Wakabri East. Yeah, 27 of them. I have the communities. I can mention them out to the people. Ni panning and I ready. Seven person or mutia. The bubu ni nina ya dinja. Chon say, I'm not going to say 12, dear. They are all at the various stages of completion. Oba manpontin, babi drew manpontin. Me ba assembly ho. Community water anana ya ba honom. When him say, Sir John, 1 year ni ya me ba honom. Assembly flat in na mi jim mitimu no. E dan ke siye na mitimu a mi ye muwe jumano. Insu mi nye vida.
6: Hey.
5: Now we say question. Say, inti nanka ye inti mintu bo ho ho hana. Inti mintu bi. It is I'm not gonna say your tune soon ni be woha. Assembly no is going to be connected. Yeah, assembly ni be nyabi. We call assembly staff na. One nsu mo din ma one ya tubi. And so the ama assembly staff na. Assembly me no ka say we could do one ma you see ya erected you know a post na your day tank ni be sisu one. We ba MC Bangalore. We do see I'm not ka say nsu na me use see I'm not ka say. Afei we call ya sorry baby I see KG blog we also the end so yeah see less now, yeah, yeah, you baby, so
0: tap, drill it.
5: Yeah, drill every. It's drilled, yes. And so on, I know you soon. At the year, you man. What do you want, my dear? And a bini, yes. Yeah, no, I'll call a brimo, a buho, a tubio ho. Oko, bamai, a tubio ho. Oko, a desna, a tubio ho. Call what the Macassi Zungu, a tubio ho. And the communities, Dumana fo, a tubio ho. Fadi, a tubio ho.
0: I wonder if I know if I did, dear. Fadi, or quite out they call. Yeah, Mekasi real.
5: And son, I'll be red TM Janshin.
0: Ha!
5: And you know, you won't say, it's a fifth yes. Yes. And so, you know,
0: that's
5: true. See, you two our communities in Musa. Yes, you see, I'm not going to say, 12 there, they are developed stages of completion. And I feel 15, na say, see, contractor, a war who also, or yanka crack. And see, water situation, no, baby, and so, a dear baby, no. I said, the American said, dear, a man, yet strong, and say, and yet, boho, keke. Said the amount for be a year boho near the pump as you can cook and go near nubi. We a mechanized one tank 5,000 overhead tank. Let us nubi, a DBC swa, and no bit to me, a mass of a sort of chin soon be cool via, bit to me, a chin and yako.
0: I don't know. What is the plan? By what time na I will?
5: Yes, yeah, ma, Sisi Aminoka say by 15th of next month, or second contract and hand over. Yes.
0: Okay.
5: Was a contract and handle 15th of next month. Okay. All the projects that we have, no. Omo omo wie ni omo omo baby I drew no do say kakra na wie ni adu omo nyina time no. E ni nyina ya the same day.
0: And
5: ti nyame ya aduma by 15th of this next month no. Or so omo hand over. Or yes. But the binum dia omo wie omo dia omo I ready for keys omo di keys baba ni dan say. Omo dia omo kan wono mo say bi akuka say pressure bi ko wono so a. But dia kan dia ni nyina no by 15th of next month July. They should hand over the keys to us. Sana,
0: what it means is here to say, unya commission project.
5: Yes, project has not been commissioned. See, okay. Here, me no ka say, and then make us a commission project. Na me ti ma commission project.
0: Okay.
5: And ya, so me sorry free studio ha. Na me could do man point. If I say me commission project, I meet me. But me, I dey back on. I na me pen say me pe quality job, not in haste.
0: Yeah.
5: Yeah, yeah. Intent and we contractor me can't see ni adi. Contractor frame me dada. Me say, Papa, your ma date is say. And she said, where we and son a date in Aswan? Yen she said, date in the Sunna be a kama. And she remember Honomono, Sabrin me pet defects be a.
0: I get it.
5: Yes, one with the Michelin. Yes, and she the date in our we and what's where we, Missy, you, Matima, mammy, monitoring team,
0: okay.
5: But date time, they say, no, Papa, Cassa and Aswan. They are less than 1 month.
0: I see.
5: That's right. And she do Honoma, yea, call her a day noa. A dano suna dano wana me commission.
0: Na commission.
5: Inti me jina se nuya. Na me commission. That project na wa se nuya na. The assumption is that all the schools are ACC ni jina is commission.
0: Commission.
5: Yes. Not to waste
0: fantastic.
5: Time.
0: Fantastic.
5: Yes. I not to waste that. Time. Go ye pekwa yako.
0: No kre pa. Inti ya da se. But me nuya Jones. Ose wa daonu wa se se. Wa mention project we bring our district name municipal name, but I say the hometown here Asonamaso.
5: Yeah,
0: project be ho.
5: Yes, Asonamaso. Since I'm no say boreholes no contractor a kwaku to borehole back home. Issue I was Asonamaso since no nanka water can be because I was save water,
0: okay,
5: but we still need to give them some go chrono etre,
0: okay,
5: and tibo. Back on air call mechanized one, maybe. But issue a hook to see an ear. Or more ball a bishop, why? And also, Madame Fubia catches a ball and a bro 100 years.
0: And yeah,
5: yes, and also, yes, a kind of current one I package ya.
0: Okay,
5: contractor.
0: Because it's Jones, Minia, yes, a bow who back over. Why, you know, enter or bedroom. Now, my entry will say, there now we are about traffic congestion. I see near to Mampontin.
5: Yes.
0: Especially weekends. Very terrible.
5: Yeah.
0: just say we be a Kenya say adwumam Korea man point junction no na e bia no but I say what are the plans for that stretch and also some terrible
5: yes Sir John
0: the stretch no
5: yeah same here pa won him enti na oba man point sisi abedru ha issue ni nyina na gina man point dwuma nafo and na gina fade any adwumam junction that is where the problem is now there ye tena say hu ye ne say now she one mom di dwa e wo kwa no ho na ye ni pedestrian walkway enti the order ne container si kwa no ho a wo ye adwuma no what a pedestrian walk with him, and was a ye ni near my walk container, and must have a goo, a quine and intono, and to nippane qua, this or fuck up quine so. Wait me the car, booby, just so slow. And so always there are fleet of cars on the way because of the quine man for fast to do jaw. And to me by, you know, who they also say free man ponty room, I saw down say, ya clear quine who's the abba, I will dress in ya.
0: True.
5: I can't hear any meduma, which a binuma has say ye or no more dear, you better clear honing in our so account. Now, sir, problem no, which I. Enye no kwa na ma ne ba o san hye adwumam junction so on se ho no tutupa yes sabla me no ka sisi ya memu da ho da manim a ya ye ho adwuma wi a ye de e kopɛ sofandena e if kakakra ne ya ye patch ne ho no no e ho ye highway ma me me de ne se se o ka se wo tena se se highway maya na wo te ho assembly ni wo de na assembly ni ye
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0: that is a plan
5: that is a plan
0: a drew stage ba
5: ye say ba bi adun e wo tech
0: okay
5: ye call e na omo ye ofori krom de ofori krom stadium na ni ho de no so ma wie and very soon it's about 900,000
0: oh okay
5: yeah yeah
0: I like saying, the fact yes. That MC is no yes. more core tech
5: sure.
0: Mini tech
5: for tech yes because I that's mean, the local that's, yes
0: collaboration to, I love that
5: sure. Hey, sure.
0: Yeah come once more say be ntina ye wo school kasi ese wa na de bia ese enko fabro chire na
5: ye popio na
0: ko ba ka ni ade you are also dealing with them
5: yeah dealing with them yeah o ma ba site about the engineers na ba wo ko duma na afo so man pontin duma na afo intersection no be hu se duma na afo intersection so so e ho so o ma ba ba be
0: okay
5: yeah no so nti de ye ne se ya na nye de si ofori krom ha nye no bi eh de tintin e si anraga junction ni bi no
0: oh okay
5: that pole tintin na ha no bi and yeah that's right senka ka enketo ye si stadium anim ha dia nka sabre dia nka is erected long ago
0: great
5: nti e no na ye intervention a ye putting in place I believe say and afi ye hwe link routes no the link routes no so they are all on contrast now.
0: Oh, okay.
5: Aha, until we have China Railway for normally in charge of Ufri, Sisrasi, Ebabi C. Sisrasi Kwaino. Ebabi C. Korea Ho. Ebabi C. Dumana
0: Fuku.
5: And since some years are link roads now, I believe, say, Sa Kwanke see a Nam Sufri Yeji, Ebakajitiano. Obi Aoko Airport, or Befata Fuai.
0: There's no need.
5: Yes. And you drew Mampontia, offer Dumana Fuku, and Oko. And Odra Boasa, offer Wadi Makas, and Oko. And
0: that doesn't mean, say, boss, sorry.
5: Yeah.
0: Adwuma ka se aboa so kwan no.
5: Yeah.
0: Eno so ka patch no humbe.
5: Yeah, yeah.
0: Sa kwan no e kota da.
5: Yes, on se the yes se ama oman no ani abre wo ho no se. Oman no enim se o ma hand over onwie.
0: Okay.
5: Ena kwan kwai se hand over ifre bi deferred liability period 1 year. Sabre ka contractor no se ka 1 year nkanya no ye. Nti nka assembly ni be pe sika agi sa deferred liability money no. E dia yes ha patch no. So won dem chire we. Contractor no onwie ye e no ye China Railway Corporation na ye sa kwan no na sen kra me di go me ne ye fa him me ne wo mka sa ya o mba be hwee e ba be ye patch kakra e wo sa stretch no etutu e kwan etutu ensuo san to etutu pa ba ne nyina ne se e kwan no wo no nwie ye aka the last coat also on ba be gu so aha nti se se de esi wo sisi ya no e ye company ne ka enya ban ka yes also
0: me
5: baba ye
0: to mba baba ye me try asem to me Facebook messages e be nyina me timi a go through na it may be an Solomon and Nana was even pair, and I was here that's and I was even pair that's a pa no dear no a medica kind. Where Solomon Bright, Boateng Junior, see, with honorable mammy said the reason behind the excessive and the unguarded power outages at Asinua Amalia new site had
5: the problem that we have, no, Mene enra enra kwa engineer oko leave. Yeah, me kan omo de omo use manager, yeah. But he's an engineer.
0: Yeah.
5: Yes, yeah. Oba ya oba me nchan ene me abedin koto. Eye simple. Area no they need to inject new transformers.
0: Okay.
5: Transformer na e wo honom no. Kro no etre. Nti ubeko area no be hu say transformer na e wo hono normal voltage timi fa no. I abro so. Nti the less pressure that comes on it na pon say trip. Na kati.
0: Okay.
5: That's what is disturbing. Ena baby bebre hono ma. Enam say ehun bie na amanfo otwe kono ntino eye low current because
0: new site
5: new site exactly okay. That is a problem
0: the engineer
5: eye hun adwuma yes transformers e bit my injection no
0: eye anuma in tema
5: yes interval no na aboa wo na say benya the bigger ones e bit my serve the good people of the
0: Alhaji Zakari Seidu my doki o sister John ibibo honorable abaso my name till baby.
5: Yeah.
0: A quine.
5: Yeah.
0: Or sin your cry, no more so moon, or by own mess.
5: Yeah, till baby, oh, nonsense, not Nanaya, and I him fear you more, oh. And them say, Ninan said, the Yasha say, community engagement. I'm saying, no, community engagement, Ninan do till baby. And till your baby do till baby, not fear anyone, man, area, no a year, lanes, nigh war, if you fear in term, no, can one seminal. Aha, and see, because still baby, no, it lies between free Abuaso, Echo, and Tonson. So and in a suit to baby so soon the ones are right. And tea or more streets no and I walk on tea and not drip on your DS.
0: Drip on the DS and
5: yeah, your community engagement in a banner. Banny a G on issues now.
0: Okay.
5: Then we start tackling them one after the other.
0: I see. And now there's a question about Asunoma so cemetery hall, Sakra will know to crumble.
5: Yeah.
0: Quano so say
5: quino area holding in an unsa are hosem. Now omino. Eba e na me hwese obi bebusa na obi ebusa eso ampa ukọ sa asunoma su wono ebesi ahodwo efa ho eba besi krobo e akọsha se free ebra asiye eba adese na antoa eba besi achiase jamaase ho no ni naaye ho no ye Kofi Job Mrs. Kofi Job na na eyes area no ofi site ansa na ye beto abakra 2024 enti eba ye ne na din kuta ho pi regional minister abua me papa Dr. Mwakone so eni ni ye din kuta ho bebre ya. To see how say or no me nim say or yeah juma or the other side big push unim who asem dada. And see and check said the end can could run it yeah. Or beba no about the share road no way. To see and swat to minim say antwa me nim say me foul crown here. Yes, because
0: said then you have a foul in
5: our sally
0: only
5: rule to say yeah.
0: Okay, rule moi. Would you have a quite brano?
5: A bra
0: Antoine de no
5: Antoine all right.
0: Oh right, now yes,
5: Ned Brasso and Udru. Kroboa, unsinsure, two boreholes, mechanized one beyond. Road near very terrible. I don't believe in the interest one or main street in the say. To see, and so I shall say to you, who could trust up? Bipo be da, who free a brim, Eba Antoine, and San Abidun Antoine Sukasim one. Bipo no so. So who could trust us to see ya? And you can't for come, a sober. And to just say, a due time, and I chasso dao, ye chasso. A brand and sooning yashas, ye chasso. And to you say, a year and a ten were pian dear chia to crew. And to you soon talk, can't a boom one, not say ye free. And to the best thing I say, a quan and also ye, cause Quabri is has come of age, ye in here feeder rose, baby a druno. I was say, and yes, I am for to quam be San Amincano. I was say, ye cootal, and this Anya Shikrano. Yes, sir, ye and may be a first and secondly, and be crana. Yeah.
0: Right. Yeah, that's it. Sami Dramani. Sami Medase Pa Sami. Good morning. Medase Pa. Na minuya Kenu Pukunso. Thank you very much. Mami share we so dear. Okay. Yes. I didn't say my address said my attention to this one. And to baby for Modi no no. Kennedy, King Kennedy, Kennedy Doc will say OMP na. And I only OMP material pa. But yo King Kennedy, but you're careful. MC, you're phobic cologne. Aha, you're phobic cologne.
5: And I was saying, Family cologne.
0: Our person or Pelono, a war assembly be.
5: Hey, sir.
0: I'm busy. I'm going to pass him. I'm going to be in Cunyasem. It's not pa. Anyway, in tea. And no, I had the Tiano. Mamin Shay, the bachelor. May be about 2-3 minutes because of your time, Ninti. Nebi I'm a fa afraid for kakra. 2-3 minutes. Na ya fa afraid for kakra. Be a war. Be a woody and went to me and my Facebook. The John, I own the Facebook for name or more money more number. Now send your man out. Can you swear? In Timpacho, wait my friend. 0322498035 0243 114497. But so when you quabria, I'm a friend, I cheat. Well, yeah, dear Pabo Quantum, about so one day, and you're an abo. But your pa, good morning.
6: Good morning, Sir John.
0: Yes, sir.
6: I'm Pastor Jamalin. Eduardo Market.
0: Yes, I'm in 2 minutes.
6: Yes, sir. Yeah, any time I'm in here, I'm Papa Professor Joshua. I love you.
0: Jamal, Mr. Rom, Mr. Rom, my time is up. Other room, you're going to Mr. Rom.
6: Okay, I'm in here. 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
0: me da se quick one. Good morning.
7: Good morning.
0: Ma so o ka se free
7: Kazefri manponte
0: na me tio
7: be mi anan ene eye MC me de yawo.
5: RC primary school and I said JHS in the primary hono and they are there home crater so you know area yeah baby chef me na abrim hono we hear abrim jamase echo and toa stretch na nyina I road and make am say eye kobe job road ya ne no contractor no dey as a contractor free site we go hear crater say mu no we nwe na dwuma we free site dey wo mu ne say e ka bi na wo mu nti e na man basa nti ene 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
0: okay
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0: na
5: ka say omu yin ti ya ma won up to last week na dem a won no date na elapse until by next week no ya be yi containers ni yin free ho na fe ya twa abrem sa area no
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5: Mr. John me dase na me koyi ma me chia assembly workers nyina me coordinating director e na afi mpanifu aka nyina na da bi aya na ye kanu ye si base pi wo man ponten pa ne fabric is to attire base for Minia, I can't choose. I'll be a boom. I have no matter.
0: Thank you very much. Tony, okay, number GE8434-09 SU Freestyle Junction, Equadum, which you are comma 87.9. That's a Pabuja. The Tian say, Golden Beans, I mean, control say. Yame am 21st, and so almost so a Father's Day. Kama. Arrangement on my end. Kama. Lunch, dinner. She say be ada ye kama batch of papa ko na kwa jin anyway na se nkyremu bi na wo pe dia wo pe reservation bia 0501 418219 na fi 0501 333 3888 afr deodorant roll on no gb na ye eboa ma so timi feel comfortable ba bia wura timi wura about your passion, active, and your work smart. About your smart, papa. From Pulse Royal and the Abba. 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Yeah, babies.

tell na yen sorry na 20 best e meto aso eh we ye bebda e kodia ma yes I say could see justice we ye NASPA president e wo afuano southwest from obey amankwa bright also wish you happy birthday, I wish you good health and prosperity. And me a me baba ko a friend of Erabna Adum upon Jemfi. 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From your parents, me and my brother upon Daniel and Afi Ruth Vera Pia. And we are Juma Ghana Revenue Authority. I'm some wish you happy birthday, special one. Echo the amount. That's what a favor. A Sibuo Nkroma. And there, what I'm a friend of Kunadu. Oh no, brothers, you know, wish you happy birthday. Happy birthday to you. Madam Henrietta Sapon, Hetty na Dodona Frel, we are District Electoral Officer for Electoral Commission, Setra East and Afia Siasokore. And there you are, happy birthday to you. Wishing you a special birthday. And I feel so Radford, Apo, Ajemai. Papayao, and you're only 5 years. Happy birthday to you, Papayao. Happy birthday to you. Priscilla Opoku. And now you are with that. Happy birthday to you, Priscilla. Oh, Titrim. And now you are with that. You wish you well. And Bush Doctor. That's why I wish you happy birthday, Priscilla. And now, feel so. Hapsa Adumfusu. And now you are with that. Happy birthday to you. Nana Ujam Buama. Ewo Buase. And so I wish you happy birthday. And now, feel so. Kwaku Steven, Owo Asafo, we are Jumawa Asafo Market, opposite the A1 station. We say free Kofima, the darling boy, Sawaba, we are Jumawa Asafo Market. Also, I wish you happy birthday, Kwaku Steven. Kwaku, happy birthday to you. And I feel so, Wycliffe, so we see Engineer Dr. Engineer Edward Eko, Obin Kenzo, Chief Executive, the Mount Volta River Authority. I'll say, I wish you a happy birthday, Engineer. Happy birthday to you. DJ Too Much. Today is your birthday. Happy birthday to you. Favor. And now, yeah, wish you, dear man. Wait for there for her. Or therefore, so I wish you a happy birthday. And now, Sandra Gucci. Sandra, Oton, home use items. Ewa Report Junction. So, for Mami Ata, so I wish you a happy birthday. Happy birthday to you. And I feel so, remember your friend, Miles Osei Ajeman. Miles Osei Ajeman. And there you are with that. Happy birthday to you from Opapa Kweku Mensa Brampa. And I'm Mami Rosemary Nyamiche. What's that for? Yeah, sorry, not 20 best about it twice. Nyami Adomo China Ibishia. Nyami Kaho. Come to Ibishia. We are not your host to you. Why? Come to Ibishia. Ijadoma 20 best. A gentleman who here, I wear a sitting room. I don't see any ye the siho. Edikai yen a jano. Bekaya home. Wesiada, 21st June 2026. Nay, yen come home. And send me so. And for my jano. Jumedia Becasso, municipal assembly. Paka, and ne, Makion, a dear name. Jumedia, hold your pin. Free medical screening. And in the former man church, and ye are a genimo apomodin. 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
3: 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Which my from I was 0243-333-359 and I feel 0246-126-484. Born Agro Limited at the last show insecticide spray. Ah, ikum. Son Kronsu, Tefre, and in Tetia. Killer Bewula Show. Omo number a 0246-519012. Goodies, lovely shito. A shito papa pa. Yadim monko. And I am my authentic Ghanaian taste. A package in the kama, I will tell you, Uber to me, Eddie Siwa, and say, U rush up BM or Ghana ha on Sabe Kambi. Open the door to Atoma, Uber to my friend, 0203-874946 and 0202-03-8412.
4: Chukuchaka, chukuchaka, like a train, y'all. 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At the World Cup, we brought our Abobo and we need to the team, Akuma World Cup, Keteke. 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After commentary, Yabe Chanyo Maso, a bra, or predict near Busso questions, Amoyano. Yet the walk up and a bum on Jesu, a bit is a K1 pop, our Sesso, vibration pop, our Dakodom, the village bow, Kenya Sabrim, a Donko 1-2-3 pop, our Jasu Sai, Jonathan Sai pop, our Kofu, after Black Castle Grill, our Kumasa City Mall, and then Miawadua Aka, school follows the animal and frame. It's Yabe Piemo KNUST, Kumasa Technical University, University of Skills Training and Development, and then Adapt. Tertiary institutions Aka Akuma 87.9 FM. Hey, we walk up here for all the excitement, the suspense, the drama, and the Akano. CIA on Akuma 87.9 FM. Some person so you ready to see a friend 0246-442-5372. Akuma FM, walk up Kentucky. You're too far. You're Bob Obuan.
5: Hanyako, Abusapani Abacasa, a titruni a mano.
6: A man, my mosso moka.
5: Aye, Abusapani, Casa. Yo, Abusha Chame, Bedassi. Yendisia ye, said a Bessia Yan Munyamunti. Yet the whole contract in Nina Ashe, God's Way Funeral Home for Sa.
6: God's Way Funeral Home in Sudi. What way ye, Yahusia Humpa?
5: Anne, what on or my munia broche a fundaka? Add that a fruit said your man for a nim de Panabran, what yasa pepe. Ambulance, and a car, papa, what different from poor bearers. Embrantia was sure through the match. A shrine, a sea deer, a frontadier, look at the foreign picture roller boards,
7: video coverage, make a deal.
8: God's way funeral home.
7: Was sound system. Kete adwa live band. Wawo catering services. And when we are yasi. And wa shofwa wa ye ufusum. Wawo MCs for occasion be event biya. God's way funeral home dear. He said everything under one roof.
8: Abu Japani, where the entwasu be you? God's way funeral home noah. Any the right company no. Na ye be who away.
7: Owo kumasa sa full leba. 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And 0266-1946-78.
9: Adeshimai was sacrum Ghana man, your family will be beneath the Bano Ghana yum, a high life music. Your mama was so I owe debts, your daddy Lumba.
10: A dumb rap,
9: yeah, a dumb rap, yeah, a dumb rap, yeah, a dumb rap, yeah, a dumb rap, yeah, a dumb rap, yeah, a dumb rap, yeah, a dumb rap, yeah, a dumb rap, yeah, a dumb rap, yeah, a dumb rap, yeah, a dumb rap, yeah, a dumb rap, yeah, a dumb rap, yeah, a dumb rap, yeah, a dumb rap, yeah, a dumb rap, yeah, a dumb rap, yeah, a dumb rap, yeah, a dumb rap, yeah, a dumb rap, yeah, a dumb rap, yeah, a dumb rap, yeah, a dumb rap, yeah, a dumb rap, yeah, a dumb rap, yeah, a dumb rap, yeah, a dumb rap, yeah, a dumb rap, yeah, a dumb rap, yeah, a dumb rap, yeah, a dumb rap, yeah, a dumb rap, yeah, a dumb rap, 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

0: Mempotamu. 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
3: 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That was a way at the way now 100 yen and Kuyi behind you.
4: By Muka, it's a panel, maybe. Say, say, me, and she said, Mecca be at Wabontia. I was set me casana a hootie.
3: And yes, if you are that I want this for the young children of your Machiano, you're fine,
4: sir. Mecca and ne as a sudia, sir. Sako dear, it's the best thing ever happened to Headline.
0: Hey, I've been sure. Yes, show Entertainment 360. So, now minimum better for Munim G. Nymphal analysis and interviews. F. Entertainment to Emerald. Mimini Debia. If you do, you know about Pime Copems and Nomi and Sababo. 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
5: 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You will come out say also quite. You look more tomorrow. One would get a
6: senior in the shade, man. I think because why you be a mania and Jan, I say, so maybe so more, maybe like when you think, maybe my dear uncle.
7: See what you understand.
6: So one I made me rummy pants on me down and one I may die. So when I die, do baby and I'm a dear. May just share me
7: the whole night.
6: Yeah, we're gonna be jumping for my mama.
7: Hey! And the way I'm gonna be jumping. Ah, I did. That's all.

0: Yeah. 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The temple so bad, any paho. Let me have one near Pacham. Oh, dear. Let me do it.
1: I'm not saying. No one fell in the moon, me pa, and so I pray. They said, your mom contacts now play one. And I'm sad, it's a foundation in your papenton. I can a jama hoopua. They said, me, yes, you are separate. Say, say, who cried a cran, pun, or jana, what walk on the man between another?
2: Come on, man, intensity.
3: And mamma, will you intensity?
2: Oh, man, intensity, Tina, dear, say, or Beba,
3: and what for fun, I can say.
2: TMA Obana, now a TV honour day or so on the man, now in the banhorn. Now, Obani Boody, because I was with the Maya Vinia Bema. Now, who's our day Obama Tiamudi? No, I say a young friend Obani Boody. You would be an anna, and every horse or Danny and so Danny and you to get into your neck.
3: Get no, I say again, and do what you know, ma, sir, where am I?
4: I see. Oh, not for a drink in Abba. I'm going to die. I didn't know.
1: Odin, and I'm done now, Mamma. I'm in to the new water. Now coming in about by an uncle. Abandon.
4: Oh, when anything or friend, there be shaman name, Benis. What's Obon any saying?
3: Obon
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3: elder what about me, you know? What about me, Samba? And you may find that I've been out running home.
8: I've been out running home. I've been out running home. I've been out.
3: But what's wrong with running home? But who went in?
8: Money.
3: What wrong with him?
8: I've been out in Casano, baby. You're doing, you know.
3: And if
8: I. Yeah, you do, Quino, son.
3: Or run home, or Quino, so.
8: Dabio. But I made this, I've been out of coffee, you know. Now, quite seminy. Made the new do, Quino, son. 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
3: ah ebia
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6: Okay, and you're not elder who I care, Jemu. I have Yakub 87.9 FM. I could have some Juma, dear. Yeah, but mamma, Yeah, but come on, shins. Yeah, but mamma, Whether no, I you, and unto ye, Becca was she, Anne, ye be no name, Fifrato, I'm coming to the war, Nafe, I want to call Nahu, and unto the emotions. Well, no, I have Yakuma 87.9 FM, made at Marcos. I could have some Juma, dear no. Yate ebro. I hear fan at wo. Baby a wobi ya made of pa. Bomodia se obetchin ede abain o radio no. And nan po u TV no. Na also wahun in the kwa and in the ba. Na make us ye bekan shia no wonso wa to me at ya se pa. Wobi awa also air condition wanna came. Make us a one so and so I wadono. Ye bekan she walk any mo. Baby a wobi ya ye bekan she. And into Sabri and Yen and Shimu Midin and why your Marcus. Oda Roma, baby, I be whom piano, not what frame your commons, Sam Sabre dear. I beg your phone in a diaclado, one win. Ah, are you ready? And your debra won't tea. Won't so why are you ready, dear? And yen and one no, ain't you will become more Facebook. Akume 87.9 FM. Bomodi answer, who be full on one like it. Or commenting was shamba ye. YouTube Eyakuma 879. 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So and anointed fashion a wobwedi a yediase. Nana Safo Edu Information Center Ewo Asante Mampom. Obinsika Information Center, Ewo Jabin, Odrefe, Onoso, Webimu, Ewo Do, Na Rock Hill Minerals Limited, and so Papa Unyame, Enkosua, Na Unshraun, Tretre, Wakwabaimu, Amunagato Tafelen Station, Meka 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life, some make us say the Kipisa fan club, GHUK, Ezra fan club, a Wahamba, Germany, Mrs. Gwedu, a your presido, mammy, Yachia, where we are, Nana Kia Coco, a Wahase, and there, where dear me, a pa, what to Tomua, a dear Babby drew her, Yasam Kitwa, but I want brands, I will be drawf, you know. 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Many men will be a quack with dear Quamma. What dama? Bomadi answer Ubeti a seven year now or so. A drew bra, a wassa oboa, also what to me at your wadre. Now what will be yet a sippy. Mamma, a papa. Now, woman to say,
9: Yami Adam Boko,
6: where your pa,
9: Adam Pacha, now so
6: Yami Adam,
9: yes,
6: me, where you. Within,
9: if I'm a jabbed,
6: I drew up bedu. Bedu frein in a bag.
9: A patch me if you shim a man through.
6: Shim a man through. Made us say, Enunti and ne ibeti a jua bedu. What on the mammy must do? 10.
9: Pachan
6: and tiny a friendly bedu no. Ain't it bedu? What down, maybe I idea some other becky a shia.
9: Macho, Marcus, a weddy bock on your bock or sir. Me patch a 5 years in me. My one name, mammy and some babble. I know Banuko Kuma, but soon be in which ye. And see, the news of the thing, they say high fever. I know me and say, if I don't call Tafuji, then you call Tafuji. Uncomfortable.
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9: 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So idea, me go di jaba. I be here doing it. Now me need it. Me buy ya. Say come here to church. Me don't know. But my brother him. Me buy in now. Hey, them buy ya fine. And when me call Bush police station, now me call a case. So this time, me call one of them. So oh, that chief of Patrick. Me go fee. No, so me young number. I'm saying the number man. Fe Patrick. Or say any. You don't call and come for. Now chief of doctor. Don't be sure. No, me say ah. Now when they come here, be how come my mami didn't come? Now mami didn't come. We saw her on the banana. Now Solia, we are quite quite quite quite quite quite quite quite quite quite quite quite quite quite quite quite quite quite quite quite quite quite quite quite quite quite quite quite quite quite quite quite quite quite quite quite quite quite quite quite quite quite quite quite quite quite quite quite quite quite quite quite quite quite quite quite quite quite quite quite quite quite quite quite quite quite quite quite quite quite quite quite quite quite quite quite quite quite ya di mama to you e di be for me da pa di abo me ti de se mini di da ma me ba ya no me help from a plepla na 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I'm saying, you, Mate. And you're holding me from your banning in the one more. 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Mr. Bim Sam, my boy, media fleefully. Did you say, Major and Sana, Mediaba, no, see you. It's your woman, Babble, soon me, you know. Anna, because I'm a flyer and a pa. And to be fair, doctor, no, me, then by the castle, we are here. No, say, ma, be for me. I'm Sama. Now, go poor now. Oh, my old boy, number, I'm coming to number with him. Now, the frame, no, you're going to put another brother coming, so what's it? What's in my view? And when the doctor can say, Mammy, bumpy your mouth by the pa. Now, by the canoe, rustle the crow crown. I'm so rustle, Tammy, but only be that pan and nobody. 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

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Said ya wash no akuma FM online. Any on your TV no sound a drone tia pepe pepe pepe. 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

0: 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George, and a Health Alert Clinic, Omuni Nawan Kanine. Wedema Pharmacy ewo Ashamai, King's Walk, Kobsam, ena Angel Heba, ewo Accra, Okanshi. Ghana ha baby a wobia pharmacy shop, any baby a tobi bidro dear, bo raho, budini keke. 3P garlic mixture. Obey be Eddie Amao. G number no, the infant come to Chino NC. Doctor Yakrado say, well, fit you crown how dear, a 3P nebe to us here, into nobody home come. Number no, a 0248 3P garlic mixture. The MPN say, Obeto, na wanom. 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
2: Me pa che, na watonu fo from dim, nane butu butu no.
1: When you send you now, yadi awo.
2: There be no way, sir, or 2 years. Them can use papa. One day out to you in chain. Into a dear canoquatina or the quatuan canvon. I'm not feeling a better fear.
1: To an enemy, you're in a better
2: now. About the only metal, Marcus Gamabono.
1: Ah, I dare swear, Jawa dear.
2: No, my Jawa, Lea. What's the mea bodemni? I know a coali. And give me up, but don't for my good fear. I bet me beyond Madame, I can't have a better fear.
1: And Sophia, one more be. Who would yen or no, so the end one in the end, or didn't hear a better name? Also, Park of Falcon better away.
2: Because that doesn't mean you can say, me catch and not come like the Akronoquian. Or so I Akronoqua for my dream. And part of my dream, then I send them to him say, me money, Mamska. Near my van by, I say, be as you fear, or Mamma Shah Jim or. Tafuji is a dream, I'm scammed. I said, it's too many. Name Vanco, Yanisha Majum, Name Madron, Name Huntomi.
1: Now, see,
2: I want it in all my karma, the Quatadi Okurana. Marcos Ambassadje, and now, now, me bachima, maybe Bodo go down much, maybe. Into Yamasani can be by Uncle Jamaica. The time I can't pronounce the Bodam Yangaso. Not because of Jiminy, Yale used to bound me as any Jimmy, and your mana no ana, if you could do here. Danny and I down for your fear and injury. I'm not my boy, damn. Damn, they're too many. I'm not sorry, Miss Ramo. You see how I'm a crown.
1: Maybe I will need your name or my cousin.
2: Ah, so my boy, damn, Mrs. My boy, damn, Sabby Sabby. If you are a crowd, boy, damn, one, and so you're changing the crowd, Sabby.
1: I'm not coming for you, one way.
2: No, did you my time, the Marcos? May not make me by the alien team. We am BBR, me view. But you see, I promise so.
1: Omo kana o fi wo mo an o be kana mo ana o kana wetwa mu a
2: on sen kan mate me das
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2: ma ko so ne wa to no ko yo so no pra pra ho ono na ni bibia ono na na de
1: Also, I had your son,
2: Miss Simeon, you know, you got two, you have a cabin in chain, I was in the ground, some of my question. Now you tell me by the numbers of the one by Bobby and Waton.
1: No,
2: say I didn't be him. She's a class force off for cry or milk crew. Or no cry, I bought down for a show or more. I didn't know me about what you have class force off and all. Now I'm sharing, now I'm a man, so now did you jump and go to and come for?
1: So say, be a one and bet me a boy or banner.
2: Lies of our dear Mimpenso.
1: Adding.
2: Mimpenfisan, I won't know what die ya. Ye in the town for better for G.
1: I saw a quad down and a hotel and a cacama crowd in a coach with you, ma'am.
2: And the Fuji no quay ya, and what on now? Milk or muck and my uncle, ma. The Fuji am in a quay yao. Some must have quanua. Now, course, it's your quad down. We have a purpose and sample swimming in a course, or quabba compay.
1: Now, if you are no more penny, so ma, I will phone on a bush and phone on my horse.
2: There be in the shaman, sir, or quad out first in the shaman, say. Now, what you mean, you never heard about. And you're from Comeback, and I'll do back. Then I'll call trouble, so I'll call back on pay. I mentioned for 10 pounds. The Siam Marcos got the Agami pay. The Siam, so number the flock and beside me didn't go more. Once I say, I'll be on Jim Vimmy Woo.
1: Sufre.
2: Oh, no Jim Vimmy Woo.
1: That crow friend Predo do say.
2: There be you, first no. Let me flab back on pay. Let me let you go, ma. Now, me call her buying, I'm casting for them poor buying. If you let me flam on Monva.
1: Sir, I phone our face so no. Enya wo banadia.
2: Debi.
1: Eyo mumu
2: bi. Oh no, debi mumu bi. Oh your office phone I that one our face so. And you are not plan obom number good so. I know the flare me.
1: Abra wo fra na woni ne kasa don hiru mi enu.
2: Debi, me friend me say me kura. Debi o me kura me friend me say na. Me say ma. Wo kwa mi nyidi o ma me ba o baba ye na ye me dwun ho sa. Na
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2: Ah, wo nyidi ma ko so kwa fye ma ye. Show me number.
1: Yade na ko. 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O so wo ka se wo no ba na mo ben. Ana
2: say ye ben
1: like what Oben wo.
2: Debi, I didn't buy it now. I said, me didn't call it a Fujino. I almost I am in Cancun and one of you more.
1: So, will be a hooker corner who be a yana on your dog be the mouse,
2: sir.
1: Good. And to Sabrin, so woman won't so bad no and woo situation. It be a no or bedroom, mamma. This one also in the stage, a woman say no. And your man, sir, a beer or bedroom drain. 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
2: ah yes
1: JHS.
2: That be ss
1: shs
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1: no was saying
2: o wi ni doctor man yale ni ba ye
1: ana ye den of coffee school
2: so doctor na come dey ni
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2: 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What's the motion
1: to show my madam?
2: Mo,
1: okay, so Baho be your baby.
2: Oh, no, she
1: and you know what fun is saying.
2: What's it? I
1: took a panel. Oh, yeah, to it.
2: Now, post me what dancing for
1: a bit to me, ba.
2: Well, make us one that she ain't, you know. You're put down him back on your coach, and the other say, or a soccer. And so, you know, then you're put down a sick creature in your chair.
1: And suddenly, it's a idea now, all yelling in Anna and fuck him. It's a first na no ye no man no wo ye no se se ne wo ye no
2: e chai se se de chai
1: e se de na unu se jai
2: ma ko se na me ba ye me te na me ka se ye ko wo ko da wa na
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1: know,
2: 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It may buy the Bamakoanoa. And then I follow no corner past da. So that didn't dive for you and I chai. What ya say? And you know why he not, Papa did not go to a horno.
1: And ten times I saw Papa at the barho.
2: Me na me kan yeso
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1: Yarian by an hour ne Ukuno no Ejai and Anna
2: Nian Yai. 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
1: Bani Yarian by
2: Miss
1: Ah, Edena Mujay.
2: Yaban and say, Nema, Mr. Mikuni Ban, and so my name will be
1: Adena Bruno.
2: Ah, me monomin, so no pun or bomi.
1: And now China so second.
2: There be on upon that. I do my answer, Pam in a choir. And your choir bugger be a coin, your pan in a mew. And a bugger and send this cabin who use your pan back on your mother committee. The Bible soon no best can answer offer. 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
2: 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I was police for ho. 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
2: show bi dem say first no yan no o say 5 years asa me kan yo and then you say no one turn 5 years ni asa me kan ye 5 years asa
1: start 5 years ni say start kra na oni a 24 years
2: there be no eight no say seven no nyan dia ko ya ni ko 5 years ni e ma say me kan won dia say ma mi e yan na say mo e ye 5 years
1: So 21st, I've been on 18 years.
2: Sam, the 5 years in me. And the other court, the other one, no, no, no, no, no, no, no, no, no, no, no, no, no, no,
1: no, 20, what's the winning bear man? I worry 27 years. Now 27 years, now worry, and let us say a bro to send your castle or boo way. Yeah, when a brosa,
2: now a brosa, a
1: copan or the
2: boy, a me, no, bacono.
1: You bought it,
2: not it, and I am
1: the master,
2: yeah, they want a bear master, I mean. I'm not some dumb pet. Now me name me man come zupa. And some me man in the chelly. Anna or this or this zupa is carry two. I'm two. And I'm managing them. Since I'm not fat, now me touch chelly man plan ashi. No, since I'm not fat, me touch chelly man. Since I'm missing, I touch chelly man plan ashi. Anna or bomb me ni asi apai. Anna me dey cross up penny ho. Anna cross penny say Church of Christ cross up penny. Jamu aku. Anna or sana ni dey we are one ni ye. No ba cry up on the cry. Just out on side. I dey born. And in the me no suni zupa di na. Me ya kwa chelly sa me ya. Kami da kami we kami fat me. I ask the question,
1: Mr. Nakoya. Emma may be, sir. I could do, baby. Let me say, well, I won't hear you. Okay. And see, young Shenny say, Obani, ya dear, no, and I'm my yaka kaka, and so you'll be away near the end of that.
2: Yeah. Me banny, Elena. She said, a baba could pay if you come.
1: Obani, ya do I say,
2: no, mammy, and sa, or baba could put
1: them on a catcher, no, then 50.
2: Me ban. Oh, no, dammy, and sa, oh, no. Are you woman? I'm a banner shammy. I'm a banner shammy. Are you charming? I'm a banner mamma. I mean, I said, my papa, me quarrel sweat my bag or
1: bobby.
2: Me quarrel sweat it. Doctor, I need him or go upon him 2 million. The banner be cheer, mammy, me free.
1: No,
2: I hear you, mammy. But only madame in the surgeon to acquire. I am minister. No, dear, but more papa, dear. The same make a crown. Madame, no, pardon me for some friend of mine. Or what you try your milk? Or more pump. Now, crowning bar, or quite you mind about banner joke, 9 or 10, your banner by the end of the year. And I didn't know the dinner, my end there. Appa. Sanna, quick. The end of your quart,
1: bravo,
2: monsieur. The master, you know, may have
1: me. Once a morning, as a washer, ne cardia. Obia,
2: for some men,
1: I say, which are no any more, you say, dear Wafrachie.
2: But some men are not my brother. But some men are
3: you, mammy.
1: Now, won't come to
3: say, young coupon at the room, Bibia, a yoboko.
1: You bend my memory.
3: You know, crap. Then, Eddie, what you for only wash your funny now, no me want some of the Eddie Maw.
1: You attach,
3: and you know, Bibia la wash me sabri. Na ete. A sine ni so. Great Kingdom Medical Center. Ya, yes, sir. 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
4: Say, say, dear. 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
2: 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Me member you for. I don't make the hospital by. I want to remember you for. I'm not done yet. I'm also doing it.
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0: 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So on the bias because if you tell me the court was okay. I'm not going
1: to Miss Annan.
2: Marcus. 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
1: Miss Annan meets you. I'm running your own quality. And as I brand na wun ye into one one at the sick aquaton na dear and what the baby goose war. Now so call ye a chino. What on and Nadia now what the goose one in the container in Eddy? Then Nadia is sick and one farmer, and no one
2: say. I tell you, or send me in a car, Uncumming, I tell continue to your baby.
1: And you're not any wood in Como, Miss Annane. So who can we have to phone dear mammy? Because I know about the neck, Debbie, Meba. I know about the neck as I said, which a woman I may catch a wound. You can't wait to form me. Miss Wassamy, what some ya, eh, Bia, Debbie, Miss Annie, Debbie, Miss Annie, Yankasasa, eh, Bia, oh, my, and Tessa, and Nadian one train was so. And I'm here, Missy Cacran, and Meditogus war. It is what cast one the Togus, we find the sick man or Obua. But so catch a
2: missing account.
0: What was that?
1: Mr. Nana, what's in your
2: work? I'm not sure. 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
2: Yeah,
0: no,
2: I are
0: a champion traveling agency.
2: Yeah, man.
0: I was say, I believe I can fly.
2: Yes, yeah, Uber too. Yo, and every yama it's you for you ha, Emma. Champion traveling agency. Your church it's you for you now. 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
2: 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They say, any mother than I come, Canada, UK, Germany, Denmark, Babia, Nano, Umebi, or Hinibu, Achim, Nema 5. And I say, oh, my bear registration, champion, go through a process in their mama, or do Omutu Kwai. And crying near to see European countries or Mope, I you process it do Omako. Nano, I may buy a month for visits, I buy a guano man, or Mobekono, and ask them to want to use what to wear day. Dear one who beano, Germaninka, Nebra champion. 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
1: 20 million, my course, me come out of me, and so I'm from the master's.
3: It will ban it and won't turn our mamma. Mamma, who family any ashrak and I will ban it, dear. Debbie, agree.
4: I am Marco. They woke him in a way out. A crown said you will be see a hen or a doctor's name, ever hen a slave. They will walk on a more danger. On to my home, ma, a panel to my body and name for a panel. 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Na Marco, our moons and draws. Aya, a toad de beer. Na, me juna wa mentiasi, or bow on any coon, a cock macy. 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Now a more cock, now a more, but naturally, so don't move. Container crawl more, you don't say container, or mummy and never yet juma woman. Then may walk us say, what's in Kawaye for half? No, what to offer half? Not just a word, only more a day, adding. It's a dear bank, a dear ya, and my worry you would say. A dear ya, it's a worry any more, no container womb, no war tongue one, who told we are F or bear one and nine at home. It's a cacrabia with a shenanigans and I a day. We were so unpetted here for 2000. Container, you answer me, okay, I will repair 2,000,
3: repair 2,000, not make half or be cassy car. 2,000 or little, not dear, not dear, not dear, not dear, not dear, not dear, not dear, not dear, not dear, not dear, not dear, not dear, not dear, not 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
4: yena
3: na all want to say
4: pacho me hu yo
3: okay your friend was saying
4: pacho me din di jedi di akona do text na boaji
3: manti o
4: jedi di akona do text na boaji
3: jedi di
4: yes
3: okay jedi di school no who school ni yaden
4: galaxy sterling community school
3: galaxy
4: pacho
3: okay and me be in swear also want to say okay we din Islin. Okay, my main fa Islin. No. And what school no?
7: Galaxy Sterling Community School.
3: Oh. Who the any year?
4: Galaxy.
3: The same?
7: Yes, please.
3: Okay. All right, Galaxy. Oh, I see. And I know when the best brain publications, Nyamia drum, or Mujumedia, Abrebiano, or Mudi, Eboy, ye papa, papa, papa. Emma Yehunu, a school for no one of a bobby. Not more to do your saying, saying, and I'm not acquainting you now, a see at here. Yeah, more de a jikru one, just say, I am one, not more to do your saying, was that it?
4: Pacho, yes, that's near the day 32. Pachine.
3: Okay. Now, Sabrina, na more banner, na more any that swore, say, Yame, a bemamo, I am quitting before.
4: Pachine, if we say, akwentuni ya shasie nyene ya shasie 2023 nti ni ewe ni da so se we ni opportunity kesiye wose yetimi deje nti ni enim se yetimi age ana nyankopon so amayage
3: sey na na tie ke mu asem kire me mu be start na ehunwo mu because schools na buy no na omunyina nso ebo ho moden pa because obi any who are omone ho moden ya obetumi qualify into no moon in our boom home or the intino, move be remnant, send an etty and number with GDS and move to me. Number Yamisha Shemo, tension, Sanimano, send an etty. Can be a mammy, Estelin or something. Would you know? Islin. Send an etty. Number Yamisha Shemo, and we did no more Rishimuno. Namu any that was someone Sabeka. Can be the
7: mixed feelings. So that be a. Tension to me for the stage room. The brand sound and J Carpenter. Like that. Next thing is, I told you, Diana, like, you'll be down. Sometimes to be happy.
3: And then, motivate him.
7: What motivated us was that, like, a lot of people were counting on us and knew that we're not disappointed.
3: Okay. And then, Tina, means that. Most schools now, minimum dear so adults. In fact, from best brain and I said, you are a teacher. Okay. In ti schools no students na ye yi mu free mu no. Se mo ma mi jina mu school no na mu fa mu nko enkunim die mu no. Di nti na mo na ususu sey yi. Ni enyi wo bia ono so.
7: Before we participated in the piece, we wrote a lot of tests.
3: Okay.
7: We were the people who passed, so those who passed will be the ones selected, and they will train us before we come to the state to perform the quiz.
3: Iti Ebra, Mubedru, finals, because last week, yeshia, you know, ye meet students, nana, there were three, I think, say, first, second, and now, Omuyemi, it's a schools, three schools, and Ekamwa, Namoko, akwakoye finals no enti ebra mo ko no wo mo so ba em nse no mo so ya de ba na mo ni mo so betumi atwa wo mo betumi ayi ko mo nyina ego di enti na mo de hu asalam.
8: Okay, so we knew we'd have come a long way from the prelims, quarterfinals, semifinals, and we had no doubts because we knew that no school is better than us, and we had learned a lot, and we knew we were coming for the ultimate.
3: Wudi mo hu de ba.
8: Yes.
3: To be anywhere better than a galaxy.
8: Yes.
3: Not just a moji di some more corner. Wouldn't kunim di any member. Say some more din kunim. Send a mo feeling.
9: Okay, so we feel proud of ourselves.
3: Mm-hmm.
9: And then also.
3: That's okay, so mommy.
9: We feel proud of ourselves. And also, we will thank our school for giving us this great opportunity for showcasing whatever thing we know.
3: Mm. And to support our. Munya free, mu teachers, supporter, munya free, mu colleagues, students, supporter, munya free, schools, nina, a woman, a dear Samna Moka, a dear chair one, mu teacher four, mu time, which is school for, womu dear Niji, baby time, which any other, a dear message in a more.
9: Okay,
3: so I think, say, woman so eka movie, and which
9: me drink. Okay, so the message we have for them is we thank them for their support and everything.
3: Mm.
9: We really appreciate it.
3: Mm.
9: And then we promise them that we are going to take match trophy. We'll bring match trophy to the school.
3: Oh, not just that could be mahun.
9: Yes, please.
3: Yes, please. Okay, auntie, Adiana Munyai. Mudi in Kunimun Adiani Adam.
9: Pacho, in ya the best performing student.
3: Okay. All right.
7: You won the trophy.
3: Okay, that's the trophy.
8: Yeah, best coordinator award.
3: Best coordinator award. I think some na more catch Obia or best supporting Obia. I didn't know message been up more.
7: Thank them for all their support. Without them, you don't know where we
3: are. Not when you're my phone free move. My phone free move. Means it's my phone. I'm on your free. I'm also couple. So,
7: we thank our parents, our teachers, the whole school. Other people who supported us.
3: All right.
7: Show great gratitude to us.
3: Okay. Yeah, baby, and I do my cool bina, a boy, yeah. One more to me, I'm a mama, baby, so you are shining to the world. We'll be able to say yes. Mu teacher say, yeah, or more a producer, a school for, just say, my pain pa. And there are some that more catch best brain for. Or more, a share. Said you made him good, what you made him criminal. And now, science,
9: technology,
8: engineering,
3: and
8: mathematics.
3: Okay, it's the assembly more catch it, best brain, publications for because I know say one of them, and as you say, it's the animal catch one of them.
7: We thank them for giving us an opportunity to shine. Without them, and without them organizing the quiz for us, we won't be able to. We won't be able to excel in our science, technology, engineering, and mathematics.
3: Mm.
7: And at first, we were only science, math, and technology based. But because of the best brain STEM fees, we were able to acquire some engineering skills.
3: Okay.
7: And we thank them for all what they did.
3: Okay. All right. You know, Yamano Wormako, Wormako D. M. Kunim, school's in a year 32. Jenny, no, it wasn't easy at all. But Yanko Padum, baby, or demo about bedroom. It's in Yamin coming home. No, Remosena, Niamo Bessia, ye be a mono. Yamin Simon Muni in Quinim. You are stars and you know it. T. Yadamunina say. Teachers, Yadamwa say. Someone some time which Munkoswa, a Munkukra almost are and far and by ye. And say, Any girl has this school. Yeah, bow. You need a baby. Yeah, best at you. Why?
10: Okay.
3: Yeah, man, come. All right. Inti ahaya akuma 87.9 FM na phone TV. Akuma mu nsem juma bi no kanu a na o hwe na fe uti na. Best brain onyame enhyamu. Mene almost sign ya check right from multimedia. Na me ye one mu jingles ni ate e de my best brain for and I think say omo ya de boa schools nti omo nkoso a na omo nwuma pano. Womo and to us so. Na yebeko na ye nefrana akudin kwomo. Yeba, yebeko our man is so na fe. Yeba na ye ni eti for so din kwomo. Ajua bedu. Bemena.
10: Yes.
3: Any abani yaba.
10: Yes.
3: And then yebeji biakufi.
10: And yebete frana. Smart solution. Wakwa. And a dear Jayo. When you bow, so may say, Eish, a buff will be up here. And I mean, shall I say, O Costoma, where you're from, my gun, am I? Yes. Your chair to your phone, you know, your frana smart solution. You say, empowering your smart life. 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Ope bibi ewo wo fie ope bibi wo kitchen ope bibi ewo wadwuma mu a mentwa wani hwe ba bia je frana smart solution nene mako on se ye dwene wo hunti no ye si ade ye ye ye pese wo experience one of our utmost products. Yes, enti we ne ye bluetooth speaker esro no wireless, yes, yeah. Astronomy wireless charging, yes, in the cell phone, a supportive wireless, or the tools were near charging, yes, as our alarm, I just say, a binyanel, yes, all set here, binyanel, come on, we see your lightning, we are my old demo atmosphere, no best side, no, oh, come up, in the frana management, say, young fam bro, it's very, very powerful.
3: Oh, I see. Okay, it's where your media.
10: Yes, yes, yes. Papa, come. And yasem ketua. Yes. Yes. Ain't
3: wow.
10: Yes, yeah, that's it. Yes, yeah, that's it. Pa, oh, bo. Emma Ghana man, you know. In fact, so TA now PB atwa. Yes, say Freya was 0545
3: Yes,
10: 0095. Yes, Freya CCR, our Frana Smart Solution. Now, Marco, say, because ya bro been to the Atiso, your person obia and ya be our Frana Smart Solution. Yes, and TCCA. O Freya, what's so tie ya wa Akuma FM? Na ya debema 250 Ghana cedis. Ya teso amamo. Yes. Eti Mr. Monkey come home. Na munko tobi sisi ya. Yes. Eye come up. Yes. Na Marco on se eneno obi ka kire me se bidie so aduane it is still different. And I'm saying, hey, anyway, we dey menya experience here. Hey, anyway, ma confirm me. Yes, so yeah, the way hey, cook coal stove. Ah, yeah, the abba. Now, on say, in prempi no say, unu aduane wo coal pot so a. Na enso agye jare ho abo so. Na chi say, bidie enso oto bidie boto abo se boso me pepepe. Na asa. Enti yeah, the technology yeah, coal pot we ya. We emma and so and jail kitchen and muscle. And now, aside that, and so no be dear crabby and no be any baby amount. We are one of the best. Ah, Ubinya, our kitchen. Yes, a ya come up, and ya yen is any a bayer, nippejano, and ya ding, emma, because yes, son, yes, my uncle for co-port and ran
3: up for super.
10: Now you're boyful. And you got a mood, yes, and so no, we are no watching. I just say, what could she ego? Ube she will be the ene guha. Yes. 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Enti eye come upon. 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
0: Pe,
10: uti ye free akoma ye from ya de ma. Enti ya say, Freya was 054-175-00-95. Frana Smart Solution. Ya say, empowering your smart life. Na Marco,
0: Benana.
10: Oh, say, in fact, obi owa untimi enko soja ewo office. 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
10: 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Solutions. Yes. 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
10: 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No, send a bear on me who say inky cry and pity. Yes, we ended the powerful and the best tablet. What he has here, a fable,
3: and say
10: yes, 80 francs is here. We had the more 1500 Ghana cedis pair. Yes, Freya, I was 054-175-0095. Mrs. Ubiam, 054-175-0095. And I said 059-485-4215. 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
11: Hello?
3: Yeah, we didn't even be a cassette free on him.
11: I'm Porto, my cassette free cassua.
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0: 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Yes of credit. We didn't be here ka sir.
13: Wa ko good afternoon.
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14: Hello.
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14: Yourself,
0: Accra. 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
14: Who
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14: Oh, your own shape. 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Come, I said, on you are, continue, no, by all means, you call that little bit,
0: okay, me that say, Papa. We didn't baby akasa free.
15: Hello.
0: Hello, we didn't baby akasa free. Hello, we didn't baby akasa free.
15: Ah, Pacha, from Isaac, me kasa futa kwa side.
0: Yo.
15: Pacha, Papa ni die, chini nasa muka kano, wansadansi, Jesus. He said, sebrema, ubani yeni shikula mpukula, on the infant, that's some punching change. Why if you're a man who did that? Why, what's not a good every week? What's not a for 3 times? Now check this car. Bear 27 years. No times, no farmer or banner. Say, well, yeah, now and yet. You remember, no, maybe sometimes you are a man who could sell quantity super as moon. I do all more with just yet. Yeah, remember, no, you're by this time. No, I answer my own young man. You can't call it. Yet in them person, papa, and to know a papa no any say about Tokyo's kiosk with a container and poor. A soldier or banisha fighting man of so banu buano pay. Why a granamano? Whistling yamamano into a banu buano pa.
0: Let us say Obana buan into on Kaidebi. We didn't baby Akasa.
15: Babu.
0: I'm a bacho didn't baby Akasa.
15: Alfred Ramon, you mabu.
0: Papa yet.
15: Uncle, I said, we're moving your home. The tenant said, Obano, Naminka, Bemano, now I know you are a threat. Don't take a crap of my name, Muno. Obano, no, maybe I don't know you. Who would the doctor want him, Yansa? Huh? You could be a crying for him, and I'm what? But I've been managed to get a crying me, until you be more bad. Obano, so on in the 19 years. Daba Naba.
0: That's it. The Aban one Abba. Meeting Edemaku, Jumadian Yakuman, some work, 87.9 FM. Aha, and I Yedimo AC. Yes, sorry, so. Nebusia Penis, Amir Champo, Shores, Pepe Little Mohammed, Oma Betran Sinafe, Omadia, good you, Munsem, Eddie Abramo. Yadamasia Mamuniti.
16: Minima Penny Marabushi, Open Sports Etia, God Tower Sports Noble Tua, Jai, Alobo Twin. Akuma Sports 3-6 Blast and Betrancy. Then you know that page. Then when they have fellow class, I'm more foreign sports. Now local one, they die. Kotoko, as for folk, you know, back. I'll be fire. Everybody about told me. No one care where. Everybody about told me. And see, Open Sports at Tia. See, Blast and me, Wakuma. Any sports crews in now, I'm a pipe him. I'm a pipe him. I'm about to minimal fair, Madabushi. Minimal fair, Madabushi. Minimal fair, Madabushi. Oh, yeah.
17: 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At the World Cup, we're playing our Bobwa. We're in the Akuma World Cup, Keteke. Akuma World Cup kiteke nesuno. Ubenya analysis papa. News biafa World Cup no. Afe commentary. Yabetsonio Masu Ebra or predicted near Busa questions Amoyano. Yet the World Cup ne Bamonteso, a bit to say K1 pop, our Sesso, vibration pop, our Dakodong, the village power, Kenya.

0: Nursery Mall, and then Mia Wodua Aka, School for Nursery and Yuan Film, ETM PMO KNUST, Kumasi Technical University, University of Skills Training and Development, and then Adaptation Institutions Aka, Akuma 87.9 FM, and your walk up fee for all the excitement, the suspense, the drama, and the Akano, CIA on Akuma 87.9 FM. Some person so Jumedina Siafre, 0246 442 5372. Akuma FM, walk up Kentucky. You're too far. You're Bob Obuan.
1: The World Cup kickstarts today. Yeah, the live commentary. Eba. Yeah, kwame nene. Kasia kwaba.
2: Me also.
1: Oh, 15 minutes.
2: 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and so to Mexico my no omo body at your team and I'm not Africa when some out joining you know yet me at Emma or so no so so so so run any dinner watch and some power no and I'm a crack with this I'm at to John no and so no food from a Brazil yeah dinner when some out draw no and also let me dim our son of Sanzana Namia Duma South Korea our body at your track and a child public Namia Duma and I'm there daughter and a Canada about idea to your Boston as a Govina. I might just say, I would draw some net to my to draw. You're doing some out, John, and it's made him out. And some no, so it's not John and Squino. And some not from in us, some are Carudwana. And to me, to us, I'm from a cabby. Young cross Africa, and say, with him some and Africa, Fenina. And some not, Shalimus, I'm with Jama Sapotero. I'm a man.

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7: 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So be and soon beating me up from Nakas and also or more moko etimako or more basso etimi again. I don't know, Mamma Bo, police commanders, Raman is Omo allows Hadino. Send you panic to more. You need one more woman in Sumo Dario Ho, now live a jacket never be any more, no more day, a risk under Omo taking. And to your best says, Mamma Omo and Mas Hadin. To Menomo Cassay, your call Anope, yes, I call Honomo, your befriend a year and Penufa, a candy inside the echo, your cock critic, temporary a road at the Amomo, several meeting me a phone. Contractor no, ama ahano, but a natural disaster. I did not obey. I went to phone a banana yabesser. We be a ufi kumasi a banana say. 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
2: Direction no, ena MC our war, Mampon. When Manyafo Yakubu isifu Ediaman in Timbachoti and Yen Wanko Tom, Wuko Tomo, I said you, whom Bessie Achre Wano, and also a bet to me, a hajeni.
0: None of what's now Konyamo, a war in Yiso. And I fay no yam ning in our brim not messing mu wa premanse moon. Wa more than someone to judge them said your man for be woke roy me a no moon. Now my imagine so modia when the dear one sem dear one at on quantapa and sent sebio if he and a cromo ewa mufia moon. Mamma dear Piemon sends one no a ha Jane sent his abred yet nanamus so modi nyama egu a crem moon. 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
10: 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Why is my papa telling us about New Guinea or near to me? And not hear what we should say. You might not be able to own the sovereignty. And no matter what they said, oh, I'm one year, I'm one professor.
11: Yes,
10: for sure. And it is anxiety. Suman in here, on my academy.
11: Yeah,
10: and then saying this man, I'm dancing. And also, Suman, so here, courage. Say, we are on the other for me that I want. It takes courage and character to live honest, poverty and honest life. Why do you want your friends get rich by fraud? I said, we are someone in the Tobia also. It is courage and yet I could do this, Papa. And to you, in the mission, sir, Superman, part of courage, I want you. Money me home, or we are in the room.
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0: 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Omode ma eya junior high school graduates no. Na National Youth Development Advisor. Ede ma programi. 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Se junior high school graduates no. Ome baba je santi tiye we ne. 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
12: Well, based on the baseline we did a pretest before the session, and it came out clearly that young people do not know their bearing. They don't even know what they want to. Okay, but the post-training we did yesterday, it came out clearly that this session has actually made a lot of impact in their life because they now understand what goes into career planning and development. They know how they should assess themselves before they can choose a career, okay? They know that, no, I need to have a strength. I need to identify my strength. I need to identify my weakness. I need to identify opportunities. I need to identify whatever I'm doing comes with a threat. So what are the possible threats I'll be facing if I want to do a particular course? Okay, so this is something we think that the government or Ghana Education Service to actually intensify in all the schools so that young people will be properly oriented on what they want to do so that they will not choose courses because a parent is forcing them to do it or Kofi Mensah or Kofi Mensah is doing this, so I must also do it. No. Yeah, I think Ghana Education Service is doing their bit, but this is a gap we have identified that young people are not properly oriented in terms of career opportunities or they are not getting the career exposure. I know in most schools or other schools, we have career or counselors in other schools. But as to whether it is being done, I cannot confirm or otherwise. But we, because we are dealing with children and young people, we realize that it's actually a gap. And because it's a gap, we are trying to fill this gap by organizing these sessions for the young people in our program. Because we don't want our young people graduating from our program and then adding on to the youth unemployment situation in the country. No.
0: Wani po yeti ne kase yi, e yoru a God knows, po ha, wano na ye National Youth Development of Advisor, Ede ma sa jume diwe, nenwechi, Ede Programs Director, Ede ma SOS Children's Village, ewe kumase, ye rabena da mwako, wano so de kakra, etu ujwa, etile chile mu, hiye hiye, waso mu ye jume diye, eni mpo, enfaso diye, de bebre mko deyi, ewa adisi yano echi.
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14: Messian Yamapi, Messian said, I was semi managing my time ye. Say, a Jumani does, my young yenya is so an affair, yet the status, sir, a bit me up one a young cayeno. And I be so I yang my bricks and brims and bear, yenny and her. Messian Yamapi, Messian says, I'm a call SSR, I was say, me managing my time properly. Now me avoid the bad friends and bear meet me achieving your person me achieve. Me call SHS, Kako, yes, science, cause me real school and person me near medical epidemiology. Into me call, Kako, cause so my decision. So now meet me achieving your mammy person me achieving.
15: Before I came here, I was someone who couldn't really express myself. I was someone who, although I talk, but I can't fully express myself. I'm not very confident to socialize with people. But when I came here, they taught me how to be confident. They taught me how to socialize with people so I can better communicate for future purposes. So me, when I go to SS, I want to learn science. So when I came here, I actually didn't know what other, like if I choose science, what other subjects I'll do. So when I came here, they taught me what other subjects I'll do and how it will help my future career.
0: We are this year for be a more quadrant, it's SOS Children's Village, or would you make your master Shadia Momunimo? Sabaya, senior high school, Mobe Combe, and so, and in Pomu, we are the young person, Moyen, to me, Abemusa, Ede Amomo.
2: Abusian for baby a yedri ya who make us yen see a bank performance on some etriya befa bro na fe yasore ama agofuma no etumi ababetwaso. 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Ebe tumi akoso for ticket reservation. Anase table reservations. 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
0: 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New year, no more the comment you know. 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

chukutaka chukutaka like a train, yo. We aya Kuma FM World Cup Keteki from the 11th of June to the 19th of July. 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When you actually think Akuma World Cup Keteki. Akuma World Cup Keteki nesuno. Ubenya analysis papa. News BFA World Cup no. Afe commentary. Yabetson Yomasu, a bra, or predicted near Busso questions, Amoyano. Yet the walk up near Bum Monteso, a bit is a K1 pop, our Sasso, vibration pop, our Dakodong, the village bow, Kenya Sabrin, a Donko 123 pop, our Diasi new site, Jonathan Sal pop, our Kofru, Afe Black Castle Grill, our Kumasa City Mall, and then Miawadua Aka, School for Nusi and Yuan Fim, and Yabet Piamo KNUST, Kumasa Technical University, University of Skills Training and Development, and it's adapted. Institutions Aka Akuma 87.9 FM. Hey, I will walk up here for all the excitement, the suspense, the drama, and the Akano CIA on Akuma 87.9 FM. Some person so Jumedia Nasiafre 0246 442 5372. 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You're too far.

0: say we don't know how to. 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Eddie Kai, yet a gentleman. But Kai at home, we see other 21st June 2026. Nay, you know, I am come home and send you so and for my gentleman. Jumadi Becosso, our Sukha Municipal Assembly, Paka, and Ne Makion, Etienne Mushe. Jumadi Audopi, Nebecosso, free medical screening, and in the former man church, Eddie Afa, a genimu apomodin home. You bet the assa, you bet the D, near GNE, and Rutibra, Nay, you know, I am come home. Na, Yama, Yajanum, when any NG, Shannon Society, and one more I can see a change in Chebecosso. Bekaya home, 21st June 2026. Our Sukha Municipal Assembly, Paka, and Ne Makion, Etienne Mushe, and react to me, Nayan Kai Yajanum, our crying strong Koso, Ejapa, Yadawa. 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And after 0246-126-484. 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
2: 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At the World Cup, we brought our Bobuan, way near to the team, Akuma World Cup Kentucky. 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News, BFA World Cup, no. After commentary, Yabetson Yomansu, a bra, or predicted near Busa questions, Amoyano. Yet the walk up in a bomb on Tiso, a bit to say K1 pop, our Sesso, vibration pop, our Dakodong, the village power, Kenya Sabrim, a Donko 123 pop, our Tiasi new site, Jonathan Sell pop, our Crawford, after Black Castle Grill, our Kumasi City Mall, and then Miawadua Aka, school follows the animal film. It's PMOK and UST, Kumasi Technical University, University of Skills Training and Development, and the Adaptation Institutions Aka, Akuma 87.9 FM, and your walk up view for all the excitement, the suspense, the drama, and the Akano, CIA on Akuma 87.9 FM. Some person should be in a safe 0246-442-5372. 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You're too far. You're Bob Bobuan.
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3: 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Then you know that PhD. Now they're the FN Classy. I'm more foreign sports. 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

0: I was a child. 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Hospitality beyond expectation. I could steal
1: one final. Shakira. 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
1: Energy is contagious.
0: From Yebenya, a player. I don't know. Walk up, no. What Bobby? What could be that? And see, or no, at the insight, ever break.
1: Let's go. Let's go. Let's go.
0: If you say what, Ghana, you know, I'm saying, your chassis, sir, or car, Revis, and 73 Oh, radio, so. Hey, ref, GK man. We are so privileged. So, walk up here on Akuma walk up train. Yani referee GK Manu. And you probably be being him about what did the and say those days. Na Fox FM. Na referee GK Manu. Na the other Bianco for the Kuru. Referee the other Bianco support Union. Now go support why? You're a doctor for your husband. They were coming in as well. Go anyway.
1: I don't
0: because you know what? Referee Manu, I said, where the referee? I said, how do you want to be teaching him? That referee Manu, I teach him. And Saturday, you are the chance. And Johnny Bakum Basama, you could not achieve. Yeah, defending. Just no privilege. A refugee came on. He came on. No, no, no, no. I want one. You know, and I AD walk up in a juma. Technical and your ma. And also, yeah, you're so privileged. I do cry as a mad yama so. Hamza Obey Muhammad, South and Dresden Hamza Obey. Because South and Dresden for status of Mubo. Area Gala, Omuba, Hamza, and the Omuba, crank, Sebaco and Anasis Puzi Sebaco. No Mukabum, no Mukor has, and the league numbers of Mujerum Cogino. Season Hamza Muhammad Obey Juma de Masan Tikot Kopa, bra, or build the Kotoko youth team. No,
1: only one step away.
0: Neighbor, and a Hamza paying for a money, a so senior team. You've been there for being Muhammad, and so about technical issues about the World Cup. You don't come out. Yani Hamza Obey Muhammad, I don't know. Or a former coach at the Emma Kumasi Asante Kotoko, a senior team no be coachie, but si siade youth team no, ejuma wa bon hono enye ejuma ketoa. I'm Danlat, a former Kotoko captain and Black Stars goalkeeper. Samuel Bodu, and so ekaho enye jinano yabe kabum at the Akuma World Cup keteke. A day, Abrewa, and Yasam Ketakra.
1: Go, let's go.
0: Cecilia, I'm privileged to have the general manager of Media General, Northern Sector. Nina, the Reverend Papano, Timon Jonin Paketaka. Papano, I'm that. Papano, Timon Jonin Paketaka. TV training, Nina. Oba Northern Sector.
2: Nidia,
0: I wanted to. Yeah, general manager. And I waha. Yeah, Babel Lanchi, walk up, bro. Ref, my mini kamu akwaba.
2: Yeah.
0: Ref, sebi biyaboko de.
2: Ayo biyaboko.
0: Refugee came in. Ne biya u defend the ref. Ref, you di aso anje di ref. GK bit nye estadi si di amau. Mwa chichu, come on. Hamza, pacho boko de.
3: Yeah, madam boss.
0: Hamza. And then they walk up as some one day we didn't come on.
3: Great.
0: About that four games and experience. It was all brepa.
3: It's part of the game.
0: Me no unkran. Me no unkran. It didn't come. Abraham qualify for Division 2. No?
3: Oh, okay.
0: Now the way the boys speak about Nyoma, Ochere, Omo, Obu, no. The video unkom. Hamza, Asante Kotoko. Last season, one of the Omo Ewe League, no. My main comment is just boss, but Akwaba.
3: Yeah, Nyoma Pepe.
0: Bibi Abokodi.
3: Nyamu Gusu Shrepa.
0: Yeah, da. Nyamu Asipa. Ena Akuma. 87.9 FM. FIFA World Cup. A chassis and net equusi the 19th of July. Yes, so yede yedi and ye lanchi edyama yen a telephone. Na being the head of the station, ye perceive busa say Akuma for my ready. Dear new ma and mashe edema asantima edukumasima.
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3: and then nam
0: e be kura university campuses any day enti esra so for assemblyman e frame ne
3: okay
0: so what is say ya be basere Saturday one pub and I'm say I want to be ba because any the pass kitiki ni two ya no
3: oh na

0: Europa League winner, no. I'm having a desire match. I say, I'm not saying Munyam.
1: I'm not saying Munyam because he's a young guy.
0: Like a bit more Buddha, but he's here.
1: Yeah, me the idea, me, yeah, me day. And he said, in Dubai, no, or no, no, no, no.
0: The country,
1: yes, I'm up for Ibn Mabamubu or no more encourage you. If you say a very good year, I was saying, you know, you see, service of your dear two year, yeah, you're bamboo in Tamdudu or Nabemumbu. And then he said, young referee, and then match our Odian, so Osha, Yana, Ayakono. And he said, went to my uncle or my Ebersen Munyamu is in. And Paramount boy said, oh, you could do not send Munyamu so on Bessian or so. Good match in Africa. He didn't emerald.
0: Referee GK Manu, they say, yeah, you need just pause on free young crab, near Tia and on the chassis treating. Those days, offside, Runa, Eddie, sometime, referee, on the bus, at a timer. Yeah, kick ball, maybe a player, referee, chilling with Sam. The fact that Obina offside position does not mean the player is offside. That's a video feeder. Referee, chilling that time, my father, who is late, was Papa, oh, yeah, dear Power, where's the car? You want to super break any puppet, Tiasiama, or Mom Costa, or no one to board in a guy. Was you know what the offside position? The fact that I was in an offside position, Yankee cable, Menya offside.
1: Yeah.
0: A Koba nature, but to me, I'm in Kobasha, Menya offside. Referee na sati chichirim eba yeti ase coach Hamza Obi Hamza bacho boko there
2: yamadun boss
0: you room ewo the World Cup me sure say as technical men these are tournaments you sit back you want to watch the games analyze it na wa hwe the top coaches in the world the omukoye then on personal level no muzu pick bibi e defrim
2: yeah I think with World Cup they are the biggest tournament in the world coach Bia Owias, we expect to say, Obenya's opportunity to be now, or Timidity Marco. So, with this tournament, you know, we are going to experience a very fantastic tournament as compared to the earlier ones, you know, because we number any more be, and we hate teams in Israel, but preparations near okay. So, we cannot say much about unless if you are started then. In your observation, you know, Obetimahu, the teams that will, I mean, move forward during the tournament.
0: FIFA, I expand the World Cup. Nations be otherwise come maybe no. From the technical point of view, say it will game between Argentina and Jordan. Young Kunya cricket scholar, you know, and go for the case, Debbie. You been ya, I think, say Azerbaijan, Portugal. Share Portugal team you club. No, Kobo Azerbaijan. Yem yema as a go for the case, Debbie. You be able to drama. They say, you're team sinking, get your mobile room. Eh, bi anu bi akoshe mi brebe. Na ya kase we dey say work up game.
2: Well, I think it's good say FIFA BM, but the game has changed. The game they are changing totally. So this time around, a scientific play, as they say, ekoso. And in game, no, have four faces. So make us a team bi over bia when he's able to maintain that four faces, no, yem fan name embo, cause. Omunya one communication, which is one common language. That is the tactical intentions. No, omu debeba. No, omu ti omu wasia. And found one materials. Omu debeba. And then omu say nya, omu decide ya, which is game insight. No, when they get the understanding and they are able to execute the decisions. Now omu be taking out, which is technical aspects. No, omu physical fitness. Now, coach be obeli do omu be a bit more adapt to it. We know boys nebe nya, they understand them. No, and your materials nebe decide. A discipline aspect, which is on the field. Tactical discipline, no, and never made a whole result. So, cricket school and yet, and yet, you say, be able to say, Argentina, and maybe as a Bajan, your boy, and I say, will be Nicola, or won't he? Say, no, because honest or ball qualifies, no, by although say there will be big clubs, big teams, countries, or maybe PM. All the same, most of the players, you know, or more countries, lesser, but they are also playing big clubs as well. So, I know, super my influence in the tournament as well.
0: Hamza Obi Mohammed. Ena watene nkano. Enchi mpenyifoi ena yeni omu itua na mou. Ewa akuma. Walk up. Kiteki. Na jumedia. Ewa asantema ntemede. Ibiti mi ashiomu. Se commentary on the games. Eni ebase. Yenyabo treni yampapa games. Usha walk up no. Na utie. Esanse decision. Esi ewa park na soa. Refugee kemenu. Ebe chireye. The entire referee is a bono. A yes, and I say, and you see.

0: We don't want guesswork. Yeah, they are commentators. But we have technical people to say refugee came on. I'll be trim, especially Ghana games. I want to hear some one. Ref, may I show you okay? 2006 World Cup.
1: Yeah, but you
0: yeah, Brazil.
1: Brazil. Yeah.
0: Ghana need BRC Brazil for your offside goals.
1: Yeah.
0: Unquam be trim, you say, won't see Ghana.
1: Ghana. Yeah.
0: But to have born, then you're offside. I'm a letter. No. Your emotions to unchain. You won't say, born on chain, but who can one offside? But on the spur of the moment, there, BRC and FIFA forums, Rosia Babaji. In Chomama, Brazil won the offside goals. And nobody say any other. And we want Sadi and say, yes, game. No incident be a BCB and quickly bit my bow. No much shame, much with your technical knowledge. And say, and it's a, and you say, at least you say, your benefit of replay. By the time I'm have Van Abba, now you can check your Van or Hadada. Because on being decisions and more Matias, any idea. Oh, shall ref in a bounding decision or the Eba El. Now, ref. You're too
2: dull about
0: any may be busy. Mamma Kwa Manaso, nominee former Asante Kotoko captain. 4 years ago at this time, na Dunlad, a part of Black Stars team. No more El World Cup. Dunlad, Yan Chow near more crab and farmer Akuma from Sukumazi.
3: Big boss, Major. So,
0: refugee came and were our chow, Coach Hamza Waha, Steve Oso, our Munas or Muchow.
3: Oh, Major Munas.
0: 4 years ago at this point in time, a day to World Cup kickoff, no? How was the feeling like being among the 26 players now Moko representing Ghana? Now feeling it is saying ahead of the start of the World Cup?
3: Yeah, the Didi Kanye match here, Akuma FM at Tifu, you know, my coaches, and my papa and my mom studio, you know. Honestly, when you say in the highest football, no, UBI World Cup, you bet me, I say World Cup is the highest competition in terms of football industry. So, if Nyameya Wadum and I say through your hard works, now you get the opportunity and I say selective. Now, unya final squad, Nimwa, idea so much like a source of big achievement to your career and as a player, so energy that very day before na energy was show and just say you'll be proud of yourself and then again obesa Rajin say we prepare very well said be obe make yourself proud, obe make Ghanaians proud, or make your family so proud. So it was a great feeling.
0: Then I'll be cardiac. Yeah, 26 players at this time. I'm also 80. I said the last time also come on. I'm also the World Cup. I'm going to represent your message to the 26 players, the technical team, and those representing us at this 2026 World Cup.
3: Yeah, I'll use this big platform and big opportunity to tell them and ask to wish them the very best of luck. This kind of tournament, what I know in tournaments, and they say most of the times, you know, say unya the home prayers, and that's unya home support. Sometimes unya performance, one is mimo ko wani, but say bia unya like empire, but pa if fifi idh ya, me ane support, na me sure say ubo say how ubo say what we need a game, when ya draw, when ya another draw, ubo say what qualify to the next stage. Was a very draw, no as I could share ABA and middle and as any high team, both now did in Musa and Yamaya. I don't know what to me, I think they are anyway. So I'll use this opportunity to wish them well. Nay, as share Ghana phone in a coma power with the woman Black Stars, no monk Toso, no more fan support here. This is the time, Omuhia and Pibo. That is the only thing we can use to support them. Said the bear and bear, madam, na ball like a boy and frambebo. Referee will be different place neighbor. Say in my junior or the beba anything. So say in from a bebo in soon a bebo nipo will be the boy and yakupo money in favor of Ghana. Because my say Ghana for your core World Cup a core chi and I say emma in your money in a check. It's yes, say Yamabaya madam na this year and I say a better World Cup yes. You'll meet Mama Ghana for in any agenda. We can bring the love back. As I saw, a footballer is needing us, so a bit of a big benefit. I wish them well.
0: Dalad Ibrahim, a former player at the Asante Kotoko, he captained Kotoko. And the last World Cup, no, Okobi Dala, you were the you were the last goalkeeper. If you look at Sinu, Eko World Cup. And they you were Benjamin Asara, also your local goalkeeper, Oka three goalkeepers. What specific advice and Adbema Ben, even though he's a senior in terms of age, Uwako, Sadi Webida, Wombida. And then I'll be at the chair, Benjamin Asari. Say, Ungram will walk up and obey to me at the keeping the confidence.
3: Yeah, the only thing I met Maka Sharon say is to he should stay focused in this tournament in India. Just a spendable group stage match away. So these 2 weeks, you know, I'll just mention it to Obama, like, I'll be concentrated very well. And then, now I will prepare very well because this kind of tournaments, everything can happen. Either say, on the best at you. So, be our Obama later. It's all about your preparation. So, I will just and ask a mention and say, we have to be ready and be focused. Anytime be open your opportunity. Yeah, because we, now, there may be a chance again, and if you are, when you say, Okodemua, so he has to stay focused. Na GD na the one in mono. Once you beat me a question, I'll make you a pass. They will go so I end or qualify stage, you know. Or because and I have that belief and confidence in him, say, if so, new opportunity in this war. Or be check Ghana place in 9 million. No, I say, I see a leg in 9 million. No, I check Ghana for 9 million. So, also, I wish him the best of luck as well. Yeah.
0: Yeah, that's a par. Now, in him, sir. Obama Modena, what Johnny? Oh, studios. Now, Afi, yet the Akano Edia Twas, which you made the audio on, so you didn't pay about Tawichi, said Bibiabequi. Now, wait till I return in Wabana, Yatwasu.
3: That's your matter, Mr. Medamasifa.
0: Ibrahim Dalat, as Antikotko, former goalkeeper, or Sainsu, a former Black Stars player, the last World Cup, no, na Okanubi, and now, on also Edinade Abano. Now, the opening ceremony of the World Cup in Yagro 4 years ago. Cut off what treaty to Newman who be that the development of technology in that region in Yasam Ketwati cut off for a Yabipa the Mexico for Zion and then Yasam Ketwa and Rana Joe. Una Mexico Montes was a Yumna Ghana flag a better home. Ukwana be changing a different flag about hey. So the opening ceremony of the FIFA World Cup, Abaso Ewe, and the first game of the World Cup, no, Mexico, the home team, and South Africa. Mexico, our head coach, Javier Agua, one of the squad, but South Africa, our head coach, Hugo Bruce, one also the squad, Abba, and Azam Kitwakwa, given a Basso, Mexico City Stadium. Mexico City Stadium. Na stadium na ay packed. Ref, mami muzo asem. During your time as a referee, any nansi ya ubabe ye, penyi ya wuna mu training referees ni ade no. Se, uru ya stadium ay packed sa. Players in the beach mi kache se, mi wuna wuna tol me so. Referees, a bit, it's me two referees, ase biya. Ube wuna wuna stadium na ye mana atmosphere no. It's me, I'm a referee so, ebo se kakana.
1: Aye, hima institution. And now, Obia said, did this city. But, yeah, we are starting. Nay, if I say, yeah, I did a month for me, per se, may ye nipugua. Zenjana, see any refuse needing coma. I'm gonna say, Omo, who near me?
0: Yeah,
1: because with me, cobot march in that stadium in Nipenho.
0: Nipenho.
1: Because I'm busy cotoconic in fierce hour. Tough for match. And then, like, the now can call eh. Me ni elu Maduna.
0: Me kaipa.
1: And some of the kai, I'm going to say, Miss Bill proof no wrong. And then, who park the park ni yema?
0: Stadium ni yema.
1: It me me say in me huwa.
0: Same. I'm out crowd spirit. Pass
1: it. Yeah. It me say makai say we a referee. Say ni manu eba ema wo unyaji debi say because I'm going to say the president crowd park in the soa. That time when you can just say yeme cheme.
0: Davi.
1: I'm your boss.
0: Your boy.
1: Yeah. No matter what, any power who, any penny who, but such matches, no, show kunai. And then we country I'm kubikura what ref now no we represent our country. One idea I obey no and yeah won't quite against you or against your country or family be beyond be I and who a you say over and now we work up no. They invite it but you bought parents baby and be coffee. And now more water honor mono. More than now yeska. So I'm okay. Aye, appearance fee. The amount of money will be able to be. But I'm more pay them every day. Be the more you stay, you're more, more.
0: And we we'll get more games.
1: No more with the so and also aye. In the only idea, yeah, no, be a person or ye be. Now me guys say, Somalia ref, you know. A idea, maybe you want to say, if you cry, I call, senior year by, be on the same. You can just say, you say, and then look at what has happened. But when you know. Na bemu mu idea yen so idea chen so initi yen so meme ebemu bu enti eye ai energy self say refis e wo the whole world na monko wo na yiwo se bra bi match no ifi se wo ko ha so di match na wo two wanim na wo two countries wanim
0: ye bompa ye se Ghanaian refis ye yesu aye si suba no ni wo top Ghanaian refis internationally
1: yeah
0: e te ko kakra na se mu pigae na ko age as ye na be di refi na to say you are working on age every president catch him young. Yeah, bomb players in the next few years, no
1: yeah.
0: International tournament, maybe under 17 World Cup, under 20. But yeah, Ghanaian referees, I'm on my representation. No more, I could pick a flag. Instead of can say,
1: we
0: are referee now, Jinema. Every time I commentate, I'm about the Ghana's no about referee in the Nigeria's we, English referee we. I think it's about boy.
1: Maybe that at the moment, maybe I'm going to say Daniel Apeja Omane in Impab, I will do a level. Na in Sibian Kabuya could beat me a we mana and to me ama so. Your young ref is in the baby by especially who is a Rednard. Say or call tournament under 17 year AFCON year could be. This is the second time or bass on champs and the third year or call tournaments in Ibiza. And Tim Bompire say beat me a boy and then he's young. He's not even 30 years. Okay. He's young and or more years ahead of him. Tim said so the ref is there, but now the card are young so. Inquiry be more or more bar, a bay in tea. We say, we do a bit of baby shim, ama, I'm up a jar of money.
0: Referee GK Manu experienced the air, and now Radio Zocazano, or a nice over a sports media by now, or a sports presenter, Gao Travicho, a sports presenter, and say, or shall grown us in a chair. What's it to match up?
1: I'm going to teach you.
0: Vasquez Juan, Lyra Eric, Fidalgo Avaro, Raul Jimenez, Israel Reyes, Quenos Julien, Galado Jesus, Alvarado Roberto, and Brian Gutierrez, South Africa, Ronwin Williams, Toboho Mukwena, Modiba Obri, Foster Lyle, Sitole Sifelo, Mbokazi Mbekezeli, Rhinus Ekram, Sibisa Nkosinati, Mudwa Kulisu, Ukan Emi, and Adams, Jaden. We any two teams, you know, are one of them. Any esquasa referee no referees and as a coach you know at the abba and I don't want some at the moment I'm surprised I'm a champion I'm surprised Trasina young queen woke up and what Akuma 87.95 Kaiser I brought from Adama you did woke up Kiteke at the bro Akuma FM woke up Kiteke at the bro no you were ABA Herbal Clinic ABA Herbal Clinic Sanso and your best brain publications Best Brain Publications of a Congo ointment for na no watch bope na Steve Congo better than village betters. No watch young bope na Congo no at that village betters. Angel Rock Mister. One ekremu Angel Rock Mister. Ekrem de denten. Afe ye hwe animu. Se Josent Fashion House. Josent Fashion House. 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your young enterprising tactician Hamza Obin, Daniel Akanso, your few minutes to the start of the World Cup. Hamza Obin,
4: definitely it was going to come and it is here with us. And so, World Cup in the Abohu de Riache, and finally, and then a kickstart. Now, yes, so he team. Media General Akoma 87.9 FM here coming to a walk up now. A very strong team when it comes to interpretation. Mrebia refugee came in. Oh, how about Ama Yayeni? Don't forget, he's a retired referee. And see, Wadi referee be a Mrebia or football mobiano with him. Then the young coaches are Yenomo AD Jumano. Have a person do on the show, my Yaminyan or Hamza, almost no, a bad actor, very young and enterprising. On which me, Achich him, sitting be a bonnet and call you what they should do to have a comeback. There is who be a non sitting me a hold on. Omobe Boa, Nafi, Yenso, Yedi, the main analysis, no, attached. Into your twins have through be a say, walk up in the home, a comma 87 FM. People, let me share. The opening game. Say, Obeka, we are in the course of the show. I said, say, South Africa, Mexico, we saw them in 2010.
0: Yeah.
4: 2010, that was the first time I woke up, no? The first and only time I woke up, no, by Africa.
0: Africa.
4: And South Africa as host. Udim said, that game, no, by so 11th June.
0: Yeah.
4: It was 11th June 2010. And now, South Africa and in Mexico, the boy near as hosts our opening game. You in that game, no? 1-1. Mekai pass Sifiwe Chabalala.
0: Chabalala goal.
4: Yes, 55th minute. Oshé goal. No, na 79th minute. Rafael Marquez. And so, score equalizer, no? Ede Ama Mexico. I can see. Nanka South Africa, we need game, no? Late minute. Kadlego fella. Sobeka ye wunya chance. Be a ball, no? Kwa na. Omu omu wa stadium. Mu yina efe sa. Seba sa e ball. Side net, the yes, about not to them. The two sides may the only time I'm a show, I don't know, and it is also the only time you war two nations are or more ball opening game at the World Cup.
0: Yeah,
4: South Africa, Mexico in 2010, South Africa, Mexico again in 2026. It's a game, yes, South Africans know why you're here. Since I'm not making video, be yes,
0: Africa.
4: Yes, near my normal, you're the baby, near radio, and come back as a Jimmy. I know more than you answer.
0: Show Nigeria, even on Busans or Mexico, no Busans or Wako Thai, yes, or Magazine, yeah, you
4: aye, because men just yes, Obiti, oh, my, and yet illegal mining, said the Yahoo crew, maybe. Or Mokrani, a jar, one more, your company for Binaka credit. China for ni tugala msi. But adia omu ye si anami shwe videos. Bi sero omu si bunkro fo. Nipana boni ya waya ane se. Wakotina South Africa ni wetimi a set ya business. Bi webi a shop bi. Why do you attack such a person? Nti South Africans ni wan ye hi. Yes ha. Nka as Ghanaians, as Africans. Nki ye jina ye kwa afwadi amu. Yes. But I don't think they're going to get South support. Because Nigeria for every patriotic. So Zimbabwe for from Monko for Omo Monko be IS or more before me say oh prime for memoir. Why do I throw my support behind you? Though your football South Africa support in Sedama, and I'm not sure so we are fully prepared for this tournament. Most of my so much waiting at town much I can say. I mean, Jipepe, may the football twin chain. Namens my patriotic kaka. I wish Senka Mexico best South Africa.
0: Who's that?
4: Yes. Me the football to nchain. I'm being patriotic. Me person mu free woke up num. Nanko mukro mu yanka Mexico for nchase mu wo musa de no ma abo mukro mu obebo woke up. Nanko mu mro wo because I don't know mo ye no pepe. Eye tell them can yan say be any.
0: When you see the videos are heartbreaking.
4: What you say? Since ya na Nigeria for akofa 248 Nigerians and every South Africa do maba Nigeria.
0: Ghana
4: the three. I want to do more. Ghana why? 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
0: Since South Africa free the new Hunkra, I'm going to say, I'm going to free the first round. I'm free the new day.
4: Yes, I'm going to free no more. But Pepe, your friend will be as I woke up in the home. Aye, Akuma 87.9. We have panel, no team. Now, yes, I said, a very strong team will be Bia. Our person will be. Don't forget your men. And so we'll walk up and I say, I'd better from Bia. A Bia discussion, say, yeah, now in the course of the commentary, I say, breaking news, we. Yede ba yede befam amamunchi for jaton de no ebe kan ye ho 05 number 03224 98036 fabra
0: or the special number the number bi
4: sa
0: also we have free assign within the next 2 days we have a 60% discount
4: wow
0: it won yes number na samre bi
4: wow
0: it is the launch no say or special number bi just dedicated to the World Cup
4: to the World Cup
0: we be up as your tone jaton de ma na fresh our number na the general manager say Obama 60% that this can 60% there.
4: Wow.
0: Manager and the team
4: there. I your mother number them brother institution. Pepe. My show opening ceremony in Bia very colorful. On say a bad worker.
0: As the last 4 years, you know, cut at the end who's up on the technology there.
4: What you say?
0: Said you almost launch a World Cup 4 years ago opening ceremony. Now Omuya has a park, no, in Zuotas.
4: As I do, baby, yes, I pager. As I
0: want the glass be wound in every bar. But Mexico is up on home at the end.
4: Sure.
0: You see, this is what Mexico can do. The closing ceremony will be done by the US of in America for no. It be pija standard, no. But Mexico for no, I are there with some of the Enyomo Moshu at the Achere, no. And the stadium is packed. This World Cup, when you take it, they be here. They have $1,000.
4: When
0: you get a ticket, I go here, World Cup.
4: Pepe, oh, it's a World Cup, no. It comes every 4 years.
0: Yeah.
4: And we pursue a show. History blew on the life, Mose, or call walk up in the bee. It's a new one, what Nase, one Kobia. What is the guarantee? Say in the next 4 years, you will be alive, you will be strong,
0: you will have even qualified.
4: You will even qualify, and why is it Okobi? You do why? Say ticket blew on the yarn and said that ain't yet a concern to many. Say Osha, gamer, US. Ever bought as a more opening game. No. Yeah. A basena tickets, a yabo, motion about FIFA confirms his ticket no crano. Wouldn't you be?
0: Asa.
4: Yes, in tea, I juma ye dinner. 4 years, 4 years. Don't say your league, ye boy. Save this week, and a man called her hams and then a cotoqua. Omequa we back the following week, million marshal. In tea, I what I juma about 4 years, 4 years, dear. I'm for Beko, and it is the reason I FIFA, it's me to huge sums of money at the ma. Countries, you know, as participating money. Now, almost a country be over work up between $11 and $13 million. No more the mobia. Then look at price money, you know, the dasono. You see, Eba, and I wish, say, a man for because wash it. We in your big game. But because opening ceremony in your part,
0: yeah.
4: look at how packed the stadium is. But game graph, Pepe, we were finally say, opening ceremony in Kahoo. Nemum, countries no more bonus in this room. No crowd, who MTCs? Yeah. I was stadium more because maybe I walk up, Nibi, and no. In she said, Nemai, but sending my once or opportunity, no, or pursue Kobe. But I think we're going to see a gamer, and yes, so flexible, and yes, so like. Ball playing, said the person who know, Obon say, Abia, Germany be Bobo, Spain be Bobo, because two sides in your size are, or more said, I true, Moody in italics, or walk up, but they are here. You better near with the bats.
0: Ghana flag, no, or more page a day, but
4: I said, Ghana flag, our more parody, 48 participants,
0: 48 teams, you know, yes. Obia flag is being hoisted, and Ghana, you know, and or more a dear three host nations.
4: Yeah.
0: The United States of America, Mexico, and Canada. Omo and so and a but now this time the India, Yinya, Omo Mo Sa Central America, Kunga Fono, Yenya countries be Braban. Omo Moya the enemy and saying, Yabo qualifies her. And Kamian Zayan have qualified US, any Mexico, maybe a Canada, Guana Costa Rica come. This time Omumi and Sa a host. Two tis ye say. Carousel for not qualify now. Steve, one video now. Pilot not your buy and your player, dear son. A quani put the moon on the umbay any. You bet my any.
4: Ah, or not so bad. Walk up
0: all the 48 nations a flag and now. Or more at their bar, the center of the field and now. Or more a pound to my head. The walk up, no. A duly land. A car, Simon, a dubaco. Na a game, no. A basso. First game of the tournament, no. A basso. And yeah, asam kitu akra.
4: And Pepe, I'm saying, pitch na ye boss ball.
0: Yeah.
4: A one year ye opening ceremony. Yo.
0: Yeah.
4: But ye be you on bay ne man. Woo. To crew back, who see?
0: Oh, said it here. Omo, we, I saw Cassie Brody Bow and Tari Bibrino. And you will be the Bibrio Honada. It's a subpepe and a Omo, I ye a geno. Ah.
4: Yes. Yes, yes, sir. Sorry, okay. You're the live commentary, no? Eba in some 10 minutes time, Obon say yes. Bibia SC Ama two teams no Aland Yabo national anthems no Nafi Stivo any team nina ya transfer near the live community. Walk up home. Let's all the manager number na special
0: line. Unimza Mexico goalkeeper Guillermo Ochoa. Obani sees walk up.
4: Wow.
0: Cristiano Ronaldo sees walk up. Oh. Lionel Messi sees walk up.
4: And then I did PBI and Nangu Akoni feet. No.
0: They did like a fourth. Say 2010.
4: Okay, 2016. Nangu Akoni feet. Well, yeah, we're experienced guys. Look at managers in Ibikran. It being so, coach,
0: yes.
4: Carlos Cruz Akoni feet walk up. And it takes good work and experience to achieve that. Many years ago, I was called first work. Walk up now could disappoint ya. Many years, to add, now no idea how in 2023. Nango how many? Many years ago, we were from say, San Basin could walk up. You Ghana, na yede no kwe no kwe ano. We be biye jana kwe. Inti a good work. Na when your support, inti a juma na waje no. And we are expecting a very good walk up. I'm sure we're going to get it because once I walk up, they said what kind of surprises. And you woke up. And I had no disappointment. And soon you woke up. And say, be say, FIFA, you be a 1 year. Senka, host nation, you be 1 year. And see, once you are at the woke up, you are prepared and you're going to give us the your best. And Akuma 87.9 FM, you're so you're the best, you know. And ever.
0: Unim is Mexico head coach, Javier Agua. On the South Africa head coach, Hugo Bruce. Omunina, Emiki, on woke up debut as players. Oh, this same stadium, man. And there are teams in Asia.
4: Wow.
0: So, as footballers, I'm here in the 1986 World Cup. I'm here in the debut at the stadium. And I'm here head to head. Now, I'm here to get the first 3 points of this particular game. It is Stephen Body, I'm a chance. Now, I face Steve O. And the coach, Hamza, I'm here tactically. Two teams way. I'm here to add your lineup. I'm here in Mexico. Goalkeeper no aye Rangel Raul. Afi Montes Cizé aye the captain. Ede Emma Omoa. Enya Semketua. 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Raul Jimenez, Israel Reyes, Quinos Julien, Galado Jesus, Alvarado Roberto, and Brian Gutierrez. We mo ena esasie edi ama omo a enye asemketo akra. Sanso ena odwo ni chirim ewo South Africa. Ronwin Williams, Toboho Mukwena, Modiba Aubrey, Foster Lyon, Sitoli, Sifilelo, Mbokazi, Mbekezeli, Rhinus Ikram, Sibisa, Nkosinati, Ave Madua, Kolisu, Ukan Aimi, and Adams Jaden. We also a player, sir. Omusi Akan Ediama, South Africa. Ewo, the World Cup opening game. Intino, Stephen Body at Rassi, referee GK Manu Ewa, Ave coach Hamza Obin Ewa, Yeninani Akabum, Eddie Jordan at Eba, Akuma 87.9 FM. Chukuchaka, chukuchaka like a train, yo. 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At the World Cup, Rip Bro and Wabobuan, Wayne Yatunity, Akuma World Cup, Keteki. Akuma World Cup, Keteki Nusun, Ubenya analysis, papa, news, PFA World Cup, no, Afe commentary. Yabe chan yo masu e bra o predicti ni ebusa o questions amwa yano. Yade woke up ne bam monte so pe biti se K1 pop ewa sesso vibration pop ewa dakwajom the village pa o Kenya siabrim adonko 123 pop ewa diasi new site Jonathan Sand pop ewa Crawford afe Black Castle 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Akuma 87.9 FM, and you will walk up here for all the excitement, the suspense, the drama, and the Akano, CIA on Akuma 87.9 FM. Some person so Jumedi Nasia Fred, 0246-442-5372. 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

0: Brother Nyansun, a high akuma 87.9 after 1,461 days. FIFA World Cup no Asa Bebiem and then Mexico against the Bafana of South Africa. And Nyansun Ketua Kra, Nene, where the county of Kuku Damran can. Now, ABA Heba, almost a cataract, say glaucoma, and have sexual weakness, menstrual disorder, hypertension, stroke, prostate, wounds, and some liver, kidney related diseases, and I have a Woodiano, ABA, Omo Heba Clinic, Omo Asuan, and also Utiliko. Kumase, Ube Homo, Quada, so Genasi behind the main market, Hona Behu, ABA Heba Clinic, Omasue, Sansuna Domahi Grow, Omo Ebenezer Preschool, adjacent Apia Kubi. 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Tate sanso na Mbokazi Abrante Oyade ye J Adams Woman, you know, Esha Sam, Adam, South Africa. 16 years ago, I was here. Two teams were on the share and I gave look here 1-1. And not the end to me, 1-1. Eddie also be to me in the studios. What's it, Refi? And the legend was studio, huh? Sanso and the tactical Hamza Obey. One also, I want to qualify Echo Division 2. And I'm some to unbeaten, invincible. What they are Santa Cotoco Junior team, no, and to me, I am now goalkeeper. William Oshua. Wano and the post ni and the ama team if it's a Mexico. Now two coaches in 1986 Owen Yanshia as players Bako Eboma Mexico Bakoso Ebo Edema Holland and then Woman you know dug out in the more say two sides you know a bit me a winning game no now mammy sisubi say oh Juma Kobi now per se or run or advert and as a promo away Juma D Sua Ubeti me Afre 0208-853-995 Now, Ufra, Menoka say, Ufra says, see, I would advert Eba a 60% discount and Akuma FM and the Mounty Utia, Genambesi, Nefre, na Ebra, na your Mohu Deru, Emo 0208-853-995 and Akuma 85-87.9. Etty, quickly, coach, and Chana, you come. First half, what sort of approach? So we a coach now we come game this year. When you say a tense game, what sort of approach and our person would you run in the first 45 minutes?
1: Well, I think the first games are no talk of Mexico. First in a more approach, no more technical, they need to go in for early goal so that they can take off pressure and then play their normal game. Official, I need a bit more experience inside this game. And then when you talk of South Africa, I mean, because they are also a bad environment, so a bad away, more or less like a away game, Melbourne. So definitely he's going to sit deep to make sure, say, Obe call with low block, or a bit more defending well, then we'll call with counter play. And any game, and a bit more experience inside this first half.
0: Now, Usha, home team coach, yeah, Utim say, Agua, pressure one or so, Yavie Agua, Usha say, opening game, no? And I watch your Mexico as well. World Cup, we need to be grand qualify. Among your team, among your equity, the Omaya quarter finals. Okay, pressure one also say, I was trading with caution and answer uncle all out. So, when you're early goal, Senna, what can?
1: Well, I think so. Also, call out inside the first 10 15 minutes, you know, you need to open up and play. I want to be a players in the S4 Janier because a new class, you're starting game now, or city deep. we heard the format and also whatever we were giving him. Definitely, the intentions inside this game here, he needs an early goal. So, we heard the back line, he's playing the deep back line four, and then Obu Huso, and then Obu bought two deep block back four. Obu Nya first four, one player in front of them, then another four. Which means Olusubona not less than five players in the middle. And who's the coach? Because yeah, definitely is going to work on counter play. Because South Africa team knows over they play with aggressiveness, over fitness level, and they run a lot. So with this kind of team, only but definitely need to punish him with counter plays. Why is I don't want to find me take your honor. And you try to keep them normal to me for do on to 60 minutes, they will punish you as well. Meet my using side. So I'm hoping say, which is tactical playing and all the but definitely you need to get goal inside the first 10-15 minutes to take off pressure and play his normal game. If not, start a look at one bit more.
0: I know I had the tactical. I'm that obey a Santico to call you team coach. I know I know the team no every season fantastic. In the end, Jeffrey, your friend is Wilton, São Paulo. Wano ever share now being a man. Meaning, sir, reference who interest everyone almost so ever say. My lining up and I gave him to say, yeah, DNA as a center referee, who catch your assistant in this moment?
2: See, he didn't catch us out there, but and the other one said, you can't, you've been from the field of play, still bad beer was. Are you back one? Or say, yeah, he said, you team, into Bahukra committee, a cane now. So here, referees, not only a five. You have said, yeah, near four, but we'll move assistant referee. I only reserve as a referee. And about 4 years, 3 months. One match, you know, we have 8 officials and 8 match. You know, until we be able to say, on the also you be a game record to be on, also you man record to be like a man for a match when there will be a new basis here. Because if you will be moved, but there have been amendment to the laws, and then I started.
0: And we are referee now, coach. Men who say Mexico for no corner, 4-1-2-3 system, and as South African so corner, 5-3-2. Not just as a Baku, Bim Baku, so a moment our defense.
1: Well, share Mexico format now, coaching the banner. Technically, 4-3-3 in Auburn, 1-4-3-3. So it tells you, say, you want to dominate in the midfield. And then, we hear Oko with saying, I'll be at 3 up front, of which a game, no, a bit of more of width play from the flanks. Or better try to turn Biano, or Benya 2v1 on the other half, say, they'll be overload over South Africa for Latras. And that is why. South Africa four coaches on also deployed say Olusubo on also have 5 men at the back so that numerical on also take advantage. So it's going to be a fantastic play from both sides.
0: It's going to be a fantastic play from both sides. And we have the tactical Hamza obeying Asante Kotoko coach. And what they are not to get into check referee will team some power ever share now Beno and then some ketwa brow any pashabo stadium now abba ticket in the binam $2,000. It be a $1,500. They have 4 crimes and what your chirico will win $500. And young Kadasika near Kanasano, a FIFA World Cup, will be a episode of Shibi. Aha, Ayakuma, 87.9 FM. May catch out some opposite what get on here, Ebaha, near Bohuda Rumawa, a 0208-853995. 0208-853995. Aha, Ayakuma. 87.9 FM and Chakra Refino Ebeshe na Ben na game no Anthony Asha see ewo ha anya some kick to players above send here okay no a 5-3-2-1 and South Africa for no bona just o many abrepa o me ye lose kra and a bobi akoto mantinem it dey che refi Ebeshe na Ben na me catch us ABA Herbal Clinic eso ya sene Samsung Angel Rock Mixture eso ya sene Congo Ointment one also at a tree, a pie, a deep to media way, a bunty ruffy, and Chelva Shana Bay, I'm a brontier friend, Raul Jimenez. One a bit me, I'm a kickoff, no, a banner game, no, I shall see, and teacher Seno, or I shall see a county ruffy. Wilton, São Paulo, Abona Bay, Mexico, for no, Cutabono, or Muffin, Bono, Cuta, brontier friend, Galado, Wapia, Adiaba, Vasquez, and Suka Academy, Jemu, Adiaman, and Batri Montes. 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Omu jersey na, show Omu na, all yellow. Mexico for no share through green, a form no a white, and a horse no a red. And yah some kitu akra, Vasquez in possession. Vasquez, Jemu at the core offensive area. Mexico for no epia pia boro. Mexico for no epia pia boro. Wamu are a part of the host. We at the third time in Mexico. A host of FIFA World Cup 1970, 1986, and at 2026, Wamu are host. Nemo World Cup, no Wamu Jibida. Mexico for NG World Cup. Mexico for NTB Jibida. Ukakanani Bonabedi Lira. Lira Jemu are the captain, Montes. What is who appear the Amarias? We are seeing Benedi. Nelso, South Africa, over winning possession. South Africa winning possession. Twisting and turning, was switching play. But they are coming out, Audrey Modiba. Debbie Weye, Coliso Mudaumum. But Pierre and the Babo Kumafaso, Kwaneko, South Africa.

0: Africa on the move, that's so. La Foster and come here, sir, and then they pass us in the court. No, I should share readers, Lenzo. They pass no atrash here. Born no atrash here. And you throw in here to the TR South Africa. Vasquez. Born in a Kitaboro. What's the bush here? Munire, and you're born in court. Mufa bonum kwam komanim Congo ointment. Congo ointment. What the area skin rashes, boils, foot rot, ringworm, body age, wohuna kikawa, Congo ointment in a make up for area mount. Some pompobinesu was skin aya prekisi as a fufu ato abusiamuno as a nyakono. Ope bibia mana treaty body na aya Congo ointment. Open so our turn to do more. 0249 017 101 and that's 0204 616161 0204 616161. A Congo ointment, Kumasi, Ubenya Biato, pharmacy shop, Bia, Ubenya Biato, Danny Pharma, our Kumasi, Sam and Co. And so our Kumasi, Hello Heba, our Kashi, Gapsin Pharmacy. And also I Koforidia, Christ is the answer, Takrade, and I Ubenya Congo ointment in the Ato. Yeah, Twaso, Rafi, we'll change some power, what's the name? Rafi is a go kick. We'll see a go kick. South Africa for the ball, my penya bonusin. Then so I trash it. Now venue we no because of sponsorship in tea, I change it in the baby. FIFA say on person we need DBA when you sponsor about to so into $150 million. And over the stadium no. And you have some kit 87,000 capacity. I bought myself bill. Then you be a Premier League 40,000 and you must get a beer in the say a boy, and I be your problem. Pa, when slave queens are all Mexico, and they will be our stadium. Boys, boys, girls, girls, will be our stadium. And you have some kit to a crowd. Akuma 87.9, where you're the FIFA worker opening game, Mexico versus South Africa. What a bonacho opportunity, Mexico. Go, I go. Mexico in the lead. Mexico. Julian Quiros. The seize on a defensive blunder. Mexico in the lead. Almost had the opening goal of this World Cup. 9 minutes. South Africa for an Kasakwe mistake. Kodakio. Where a black man. Oh, Rowan Williams, or passing born is and cost that he attack no. But Jamie de Mabrantia, your friend, Sitoli, no, at the born, I go chair, one Renachi, or yeah, not just say you're closing it down. Oh, Mexico in the lead, Hamza.
1: Well, still, we share Mexicans now. I think say Oma is well settled because no pressure on them. Oma calming down, and whenever they are starting their build up, no, who's Oma converting instead of say earlier 1-4-3-3, no, it tends to be 1-3-2-2-3, and then Oma 1-3-2-2-3, it tells you say anytime you Oma learn less than 5 players there, it means say Oma marking South Africa backline, no, 1-1 because South Africa have gone used to 5 players at the back, yeah. So 10 piano, 1-on-1 piano more. One player marking that player. And then this incident, they can't buy whereby high pressing by a home player and Lucibo no a coach. So I was expecting, say, South African backline, whenever they are starting their build up, instead of saying, best at patient, they should go with direct play. At least, we'll be pushing up. But I'm going to keep it born at the back and say, I'm going to pressure. So it means, say, the Mexicans, they are well organized in terms of attack. And also, when they are defending, their shape is very well as well.
0: And here coach Hamza, I say Mexicans know me are well organized. Now I say, oh, turn with that on dear, from Brakuma 87.9.

0: number no a 0208-853-995. 0208-853-995. Na ofre CCA a 60% discount.
1: What the orientation of the South African holding midfielder now? He should have stand in a halfway, but we had no original food to whose side. Instead of saw best Canadian coach, so it was poor body orientation from him and a good pressing from the Mexicans, you know. And it's my mom they are considering.
0: Now, just say, Sonny, South Africa number six, you know, original engineer, you always want some kind of chance on all your personal. I'm a Mexico for not pressing at your born. I'm a first goal, no, Abba. Mexico for in possession, goalkeeper Rangel Raul, Wajemo Diama. Vasquez, we're Pierre Eddie Abadi Fafaso, Ababe Diabranti and France Montes, one of us which play, a boy, the Cobo Kumafaso, one echo, Vasquez BM, one of the more than a midfielder, one Tremel Biomina, one Pedesimo, one echo, Raul Jimenez, Raul Betima Fabona, Raul Nelson, Raul Botinia Fabon, and a corner kick. A corner kick. Coliso with that. I didn't work up on a man and trash it. A corner kick. Your board is here, South Africa. You've done 12 minutes. 87.9. Mexico, Ashebako, South African team in Shebi. Where your FIFA World Cup 2026. South Africa and the form Ekabako. Wapenya Bonesimo, trade him opportunity. Pinball and also goalkeeper Rowan Williams. Wakada born of a fair. Rowan Williams, FIFA president. Wajia Kunya. Papa with your club and uncles. Webbia Ruby. ABA Herbal Clinic. ABA Herbal Clinic. What do you need? Glaucoma. Cataract. Set tendency when it's on. When you know, I said, oh, Shadia, I said, what Colombo, that's what Ben Woo. What the other so? One of them, Spencey, I'm out here still. What the year? ABA Herbal Clinic. Sexual weakness. What the member here? ABA grow on permanent. Now, fill out 297. Bema, dear, Ocompema, all represent you of BR. It was our two and in my account. Say a stroke, hypertension, prostate, once and some now. What the other no, ABA Herbal Clinic. Kumasi or more quad as you can say behind the main market. Sazuna Doma Hinkro near Beneza Preschool, adjacent Apia Kubi, Postal Hall, from our 0541-565-199, ABA Herbal Clinic. And that's a 0502-812-161. Bono Ekuta, South Africa, for Woma Femua. A Brantia and Friends Adams. A switchy play or share. Police over down and so senior man said, maybe I bought one or two yen and yet. There was a Uber Kem Kuani Musa. What say, maybe I pass in the corner, then yet. No moment the control the moment they let it down, you're passing. Control the let it down, you're passing. South Africa for Pamela before. No moment do I shall go to see a Kodak you. Do I shall go to tear South Africa for no or your Kodak key. Rafi, what's it? Calm down. But who's a book when I say, oh, Rafi, decision be what happens, and you're right. Decisions need to be, and you're right. Rafi, so far. Well, since São Paulo, what do they officiate so far? Who retina out of 10? What am I saying?
2: So far, so good.
0: So far, so good. Decision is now spot on. Fantastic.
2: You say amendment to the BBC.
0: New amendment.
2: Because I'm saying, about 20 seconds to be out, so I'm going to stop it. Now, I'm going to lose you. Then show me 3 minutes later, I'm going to be out. Instead, they are now, I'm going to air cover. And so they are bet. It's a different so the everybody knows you are an
0: advertisement. Chicana or Jeffrey woke up with $9.7 billion and a FIFA edgy. And you have some good Ose tokro bia benya na chefa bi bi o bia wato. South Africa on the move. Can they equalize? South Africa born akodi ni fafem. One echo. Police o medal, opian born odi abechi. South Africa o kakadani. Opian dia ba center circle no anchemu osa. South Africa they are finding a way. Can they equalize before the hour mark announce 28 minute mark? Bono ekita Mexico. Bono there no pressure na Mexico for no go. Omo dia team say Obia ya come. First booking. First caution aba. Mokwena. When the first yellow card. South Africa for no. Tibo Mokwena. South Africa, Africa in Yinatamo. Zamonia, what did it say? Obi asked him for him. Tibo Mokwena. Waji first yellow card. Bono Abedi. South Africa. Game no. It looked very open. There's a South Africa for the team in 13. Mexicans, no. In Bokazi or the Bono Abetri. One echo. In Bokazi, we're Pian Yamani goalkeeper. Goalkeeper Williams. Switchy play, the call as well. One echo, Tabono, CBC. CBC. All the way to goalkeeper. Randhal, Raul. South Africa, after 17 minutes, they are here to have a shot on target. Javier Aguad. We have been away, Mukwaya, Mujisha, you know. Nansu Mexico, for one of the air. Oma Passi, Omudiani, Yepa. Mexico, for one Passi, Omudiani. Raul and Hell. Wapenya bonazi, umpe problem. Bona medi Raul Jimenez. Pimbo anonazo. South Africa. Wa winning back possession. South Africa winning back possession.
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0: The BIMO. MZ Mexico for Omaji Braga, South Africa for Cry. Tomu space via Obia. Equitaman, Reyes, Reyes, Opia the Conadim. The Mexicans are on the move once again. The Mexicans are on the move. Bono Equita, Reyes. Opportunity, Julian. Or ball shot to partner, so Bono went to me and caught target. Bono went to me and caught target. Kodaki, Wamini, South Africa for you. Aguano, Wahiti, I'm a match, no. 20 minutes. Williamo Oshua, the legendary goalkeeper, one also activate. So far, Mexico four abo shots, you know. One on target, South African team Mobi. Possession, a Mexico 63 as against 37. It would mean that Mexico for the dominating game. The Mexicans are dominating the game.
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0: 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Best brain, best brain, best brain publications. Best brain publications. One more say, Sawupe books, textbooks, Sekreji, Nesri, Keji, Basic Book 126, Ninjina Wamuobi, Mathematics, Science, English Language, Computing, Creative Arts, Asantichi, Ekriapimchi, Gan, Fante, Ninjina, Best Brain, NFMLB, JSS textbooks, Ninjina, Ubenyabi Oho, Framu was 0507. 200 200 0507 200 200. Best brain publications. One more so I can't hold one more tire cheaper. Happy Winton St. Paul. Washana Bay. South Africa way of man here. Won't make me up a man down the way I'm attacking it. Any. The way I'm attacking it, eh, who you pa? Yeah, Pimso, 21 minutes. South Africa for betting to Amoka, and I said, Sani Antomuna, Sani Adivie. Mexico on the move, Bon Abedi, Raul Jimenez, Basuchi play, on the bar right side, Bon Abedi, Reyes, Reyes Beden, Wabusuma Bonesimo, South Africa for a Pimonevio, Bon Abedi, Mbokazi, Oshisha, Lion Foster, and so. Control board on my board and trash it. The legendary Roberto Carlos, one name Baju. In Canem Rantia than Uncle Crow, if you are supply a buyer. Refuge Manti Grim Nenya is you. So, Refuge Everett, you see what you mean in 90 minutes. And the trainer, no, actually, I am not a young one. So, you need to have a banner. And yes, you. Yeah, it was so. Bono Kuta Rowan Williams. Wajemu Adiama, Abrantia Francis Mbokazi. Wasuma Bono Tente, Tenezu goalkeeper. Hey, keep an eye mistake. And here, Raul, why a mistake? Oh, South Africa. Woman Timmy and Sizi on the opportunity. Keep an EPN when Timmy and support him. Abeto Homa, Mokwena, Tibu Mokwena, Nenso. Yakana Shua. Mokwena at the former Munyamunyam, Rafi, why in the yellow card and the Yama Gutierrez? Gutierrez, the Codin Samonino. Brian Gutierrez. One Mokocha, and the yellow card and the Adiachano. Ref, initially names that and got Ref, you know, or will be play on?
2: That's it. As I'm with you, the Ecosina, Computing Gadgets, and the Bacchus. So if you crab us in one can, but late tackle, it's the
0: ref is a late tackle, and into the man, Omani yellow card, no? Gutierrez, Waji yellow card. Into on the score sheet, Osha yellow card now, Obi Aji Bako Bako. The Boho Mokuna, one day Jina Bonachi. And a free kick, baby, a born or no? Would you be pages to me, you'll be better than the Waka. La Foster. It's busy. Now me play on my channel. Hey, Sabalile. Hey, South Africa for the Dimbo. Mokwena. Baku Mienu, wapeja bwana sim naso. Bwana wa intimiyako. Wama pimbwana flow. Abedi Mbokazi. Wasansuma bwana adikode 80 ya naso. Julian, what defending Yepa? I'm a South Africa for the attraction. I'm going there on your shows at Capo Verde for you, Bina Mukoha Mukojada too. Same as you could do. That's one and I should go down more. And the ref is any of kind. I'm not also almost a hydration break.
2: Three minutes.
0: Right.
2: You almost a bit.
0: Hey, football on the first day of France, they say your business.
2: It's a business.
0: Hamza, so far 24 minutes. Osha South Africa for a move, maybe a chance to bet match Canada and Mexico. And now, if you bet me, they go to be a car.
1: Well, Steve, Osha, Mexicans now, they are keeping their structure very well, especially on more build up now, whenever they are attacking. You see, say, I must change our format now for 3-4-3, which is where. By Abohun's or more back line or back three, and then they have two close players and then two wide players supporting the three up front. And overall almost structure now, whenever they reach their final third now, you can see a lot of combination play from the attack and underlap and the overlap rounds, you know, which is from the two midfielders, you know, more behind the back line, front three. You know. Omon make you a lot of underlap. And now attackers, you know, are in the team. So then there are a lot of movement. Into a stretchy South African backline, and more mutiny and yet compact by our defense, and now more mutiny penetrated through our backline. So hoping says South African coach maybe with this break, you know, we show any more one or two at home. Then no more who how on be close on down with this, you know, you need to get one or one marking. Say more yes, any more marking or one player behind that ten piano, they will get advantage over you. And we South Africans in so funny thing is or more ball with back five there, but or more attack yard, almost a similar system which is 3-4-3. But almost 3-4-3 and then be a muda on be running over do a be a wide side of the midfield. Obedu na pass na Saint na also was running back into umbra no na yasa almost are taking in the right side and no na ma South Africa for no look a lot of less in terms of attacking. So we hope say inside the next minute never ban big changes between but technically from both sides.
0: Hamza, I was trying to say on a tactical bit, you know, so we a coach and what we do we are okay. I didn't tweak in our room. System no na was here system and answer personnel na was here baby shame.
1: So where Mexicans now, whenever they lose play, you can see say Omuche you will call 1-4-1-4-1.
0: Yeah.
1: Which means say anytime Biano or more negative idea or more say first back line or first back phone, they find it very well. But the second phone or also Omujina right in front of the one player now pivot now. Omunya organized. So when there was a South Africa for any easy, Omunya Bona, there should be quick transition in the middle. 1-2 there. They need to read their final place. And all them be on bit me ja. Mexicans make for that's me behind. No one's going to take advantage. It's my equalizer.
0: Yeah, 12 can see it. So 27 minutes. You call 3 minutes. Hydration break, no yaba. Bonus is up. Bonus is up. Mexico for number bonus. So South Africa. Bonabedi. Mbokazi. And I say, Abranti and friends say Modiba. Wojie mudi ama Mbokazi wa switch play Bona Bedi CBC wono so ade akoma Abranti friends Okun all the way to the goalkeeper Williams Mbokazi wa bona tente Ojala Foster nanso Mexico for us and for Bolivia South Africa. There seem to be some bit of urgency omukonu mzuo bae. As one prepare to our phone, Tibono, we're going to push more men forward. South Africa, down, Nelson, we're losing possession. Mexico for another ball, neighbor. Bono, Ekita, Mexicans, the Mexicans. Nelson, Julian, we're playing ball in the country. They are still attacking. Mexico still on the offensive. They are probing. Chasing for the second goal. Yes, so South Africa for almost a share into a massuma bono all the way back. Mousala Foster, all pressing as well. Or charge it down. And come here is a Mexican goalkeeper. No, it doesn't look too comfortable. Possession, and a 56. 38. Mexicans on the move. Opportunity. Nezo. Bona Kobobi. Bona Kobobi. Koliso Moda. Pedia Bonesimo. Nezo. Obia and Timianfa. South Africa. Meshe Gona. Abedi. Bono Akuta. Fidago. Pian board on the credit was switching play. Reyes, what control board of a fefe? Avalado Nesso. The cross no goalkeeper, your friend said Williams was so move a fefe. South Africa A. Mbokazi, Unia Binche, Umon Frio, Mbokazi. All the way back to the goalkeeper. South Africa, they want to build attack from their own half. Omu goal line. ASA, no, omu ye mistakes. Akuma, 87.9. We are opening game, 30 minutes niabo. Mexico, Ashebako. Mexico, Ashebako, South African team in Shebi. Bono, Abedi. 87.9. Koliso, wapia ni ya mani goalkeeper. Williams. Mokwene Niabre. Williams, Omasa Ebiye. Pia Bode Fefefe. Nagwashisha Mbokazi Naso. Alvarado, Odibrikatente. We intercept the play. We jam the man goalkeeper. Bono Abedi, Muantes. We bought a 10-10-10. Then so, we be any war in the Abrantia, a friend of CBC. We control board of FFF. Ababedi, Okun, to Mbokazi, back to Okun, to Mokwena. Okun once again, now to Williams. Mbokazi in possession for South Africa. Over Piambo on the question. South Africa for the Bopon Woma Femwa. And your Angel Rock Misha. Angel Rock Misha. We are your Angel Group of Companies. Woman at this Adroyaba, Angel Rock Misha. A male vitality. Say we see yadi yadi a clear flow one time. Angel Rock Misha. A bemao proper relief. Angel Rock Misha. A du papa pa bejamanzo. Say we jumano otnasi che. Usisi se esifa kwani a jump for ma. Trot drivers, taxi drivers, VIP bus drivers. What drone ye? Pharmacy Bia, what my Urema was open. Angel Rock Misha. Open a dud one so at Y. 0244186612. 0244186612. And now 0244832286. Angel Rock Misha. And one, you need two CC Yadiero. Ye hear from Bia Waton. South Africa, Oma winning throwing our offensive area. South Africa follow a winning throw. Watuno Tempaso, Bon Abedi Mbokazi. Mbokazi, Wapiani Kwechi. They are detecting play. Gakrankakra. Bon Ukuta South Africans. Opportunity La Foster. La Foster Neso. Oh. They seem to always miss the final pass. The South Africans always seem to miss the final pass. AI a problem. Celebrated referee. Colina. Wane Marco Matarazzi. Hey, Emrantia Biabeko. Oma Biabeko. 33 minutes. Bono Ekuta, Abrantia Francis Gutierrez, Mujemu Ariama, Alvarado to Reyes Nelso. Mbokazi was quick to the ball. We intercepted play, my boy, not trash it. And you throw in here to Eritrea, South Africa, Oma Femua, Reyes. Since I didn't delay, I grabbed Jeffrey Sebo to the Tamna and Radiaco, but to Bono and Tempaso, Bono Abedi. Alvarado, Wajemu, the Biabono Adruno, a offensive area, Fidalgo, opportunity, Nenso, goalkeeper, Williams once again. Wasabu situation. Galado to Praga, obey a low cross, Nenso, goalkeeper, Rowan Williams. Wasabu mi fefefe. Rowan Williams, referee today. Was here a throwing in a mum. A Camille said, Galado, Nanko, we are distance, Libya, come, referee Sefa Brochi. But Fred Amor, the Bona Badachi, but to Bona Tempaso, Abedi, Fidalgo, but Bona Tintin, at the Bona Bassia, Reyes in control in their own half. Reyes in control. Pierre de Bonne Quetri, Montes, They are building beautifully from their own half. The Mexicans are in control. Total attempt at goal, Mexico. Why two attempts on target? When you're to South Africa, they are yet to even have an attempt at goal. Galado, Mujemu, Manekitaboro. The Mexicans, they are in possession. The Mexicans are in possession. Bono Ekita, skipper Montes, back to the goalkeeper. Rangel, Raul, Wabone Tente, Nelso. South Africa mounted up in Bonnefio. Galado, once again, retrieves possession. Oh, now passing on a heavy. Power and the pass, let you know. Went to be in control to South Africa for Ajibono. South Africa for Ajibono. Congo ointment. Make him for a mount. So, where do you know? I had to say, hey, Mampa Machia. What do you know? I had to say, a Prechi Kra, Congo ointment in the bedroom. What they fast were any? And see, Bema, they were doing Yamni Ubotom. And the Pabia, they were doing Yamni was sick. Name of my body, they were doing Yami Utrimi and was skin. When we did any boys in India. It will with the other day also shed a year, a Congo intimate. And one I may come for at the amount. Say, I'm Pompona Bow. When I'm Tema Pro Ring Web, a Congo intimate. Odiana is over Bowra Pharmacy Bia, was a Congo ointment. Miana may come for my Wakuma FM. Fred 0249017101, 0249017101, and that's a 0204616161. Have a shop Bia, Ubenya Biato. Mexico for Nikita Boro, Wapia Diama, Abrantia Efran, Alvarado. Avrado appear on the question. 87.9. What about the 10 Kobo Kumafaso? Gilado, a control of a fefe, a combo on a chicka crabby, born on the Abranti and Francis Vasquez. Vasquez, one of who appear the Amal Lera, Lera to Fidago, Fidago, a 10 of a fefe, the German Yamagilado, back to Vasquez. Mexico. In possession, Akuma 87.9. We pay your bonus more than we be anywhere. As you come for the loser, seems as we are okay with the goal. Lira, we are for the now, we are more than for me. And the ref will go to match in a camera boom through. Hey, I will be an answer as I ref. What time will you answer? We are the old. They say in a VR room, a goal line technology. And a camera will still be a mistake. And therefore, I'm saying, I'm more for me. I'm more for
4: me. I'm more for me. Udu Santase Himaya, Gucci Man Fast Food. Now, Urano, where you giant screen pan and they are more here. Now, he says, I'm going to talk to you.
0: And then Gucci Utia, what's your name? I'm not saying. First
4: thing here, what I'm
0: saying? Or Santa Himaya. Aye. It's a movie. Gucci, or Tina Chichri. Gucci, who bet me a friend? Yeah, yet the party amount. Number in your manager, sir. Fred. Francis here. 0208-85-39-95. Gucci, for number no. 0208-85-39-95. Francis here, and the amount discount. Yeah, yet the party amount. Yeah, two accounts here. So Mexico Foro, they are dominating in terms of possession on the scorecards. One more say leading 1-0. Mexico Foro share. South African team in here. Opening game, no energy na me expecting and yes, I mean who as we'll be here to the buffo. That will be Cornwall, chain will be China penalty be banned here, bush out, but so far, and share that man, sir. Mexico, they are building up beautifully. Mexico, hey, a kakituabi. Born a kodu, him in a Zuanka Samsi. Born in say, Omasa Winiba possession, Galado, Wajemu Yama Julian, Julian, Julian, Wapian Born in the Abasia, Borno Ekita, Abrantia Efrano, Reyes, Reyes Bedeni, Wajemu Yama Avarado, to Reyes, Wapedana Tente, Tewanako. South Africa, oh my pinball and so born is a chance. Oh, what a save! What a save! Goalkeeper Rowan Williams, indeed, he has proven to be one of the best on the planet. What a save! Raul Jimenez, the one carbon casinanso. It was destined for the back of the net. Nansu goalkeeper Rowan Williams. What's everybody? South Africa, they are trying so hard, and so they are yet to find a way out. Julian, Julian will strike from this point. Julian, and so. Bonaco Bobby, a chance, opportunity, Bonaco Bobo. My goodness. Eka kitikitikitikiti. Nanka second goal nearby. South Africa, they are smoking at the fuel station. One more than you made, Diagro. Hamza, I can't keep two every night. Come on, just a can go.
1: Well, I think the South Africans, I'm call breaking it by, and you could see this time I'm more organized. I'm here, especially branch of enemy, the ball left side of my defense. I'm very good in terms of marking, and I'm aware of Jibons and the composure. And okay, so Tembiano, I'm more pretty from the right side of South African defense, which is Mudao, and because the CC Mudao always moving attack. And see, all your mom combining parts now, they are trying to find the back line of the South Africans. You know, to them, they are trying to break it behind now. A bit many a time, and then the first chance in the goalkeeper series. And then, our next option is our combining parts now. Our final play, you know, you see that's our call with cut back or give me a low crossing. First one, a buy, you know, a first sip. Second one, a the pressure by my head go by. And the third one, the bit must happen. So, Mexicans now, technically, they are okay in terms of moving. And they understand one common language, which is the tactical play they are displaying in the game.
0: The Mexicans, tactically, they have been disciplined. One more two, one more one more one more one more South Africa, they are trying to use the set piece. So, Metin Mediatica, Colinso Mudao, with an attempted cross, and so. Akoba Abranti and friends say, Glado, I'm a born and trash here. And your corner kick, I have bought the Tia Mexico. And your corner kick, I have bought the Tia Mexico. Me say, Opese, who a product, Opese, a young hooded day at the Mawa. Number of my friend in here is 0208-853-995. 0208-853-995. And your corner kick, South Africa. What ball, corner no shot. Oje mu bi omo peje sibo hanako Mexico for na pimbole fro born say abedi South Africa wa bo shot. That was an audacious strike from Mbokazi from long range. Obi adwene ni say obepeja bo no asimu biem wo bo a long range shot where you attempt on goal. Born ekita Mexico Galado wo pia bo no adi kwachiri. Wajemu diama Vasquez. Vasquez and so are the captain Montes. Two goalkeeper. Raul Rangel. All the way to Vasquez. Vasquez. Wajemu diama Fidalgo. Fidalgo in possession for the Mexicans. We done 45 minutes. Akadia referee Batoso. Wapedesimo Julian and so. Raul Williams. When the Mrikatan Tapa Abey Bon Efro, Rafi was in stopping time, no, when the 4 minutes near the Atoso 45 in a son, and so Rafi, no, the 4 minutes near the Atoso Ahaya Kuma 87.9. Live commentary, FIFA World Cup, Mexico, South Africa. Mexico are leading by a goal to nil. Mexico are in the lead. Omo Pierre Piambono, Bojemu Diamagalado, Galado back to Vasquez. Wawasu Kakrea bidi amani goalkeeper. Raul. Fidalgo was goli who delay Piabon Bra. Yeah, who did Yana we? Bob Brani and Prehu anymore. Wapenya Bonesimo, Nelson Jimenez. Jimenez Fabo Yebehu. Wajemu Diama Alvarado. Nelson. Imbokazi Swamana Kwai. Imbokazi did Tetestabia defend the border. Imbokazi Ayibore Fuo. A attacking throwing. Stadium no Aboma Sebe. Wapenya Bonesimo, Raul Jimenez. Raul, Wajemu the Quetri. A strike, Nelson. Goalkeeper. Rowan Williams. One on the goalkeeper, the Masandawana. Sundowns in South Africa. The reigning African champions. One on the CAF Champions League, you know. Into South Africa, the more experienced players were team. Nemom, so far, they failed to glitter. In the opening 45 minutes in India, Wabun Trebibia. Wapenya Bonesimo, Waneko, Abrantia Efreno, Modiba, Audrey Modiba. Audrey Modiba in offensive area. Audrey Modiba, Modiba, Modiba Aneso. And a goal kick. Modiba Buafu was in Refi. Are they born in Aunchebi? Refi born in Aunchebi, Anna. Hey, no play. Where do you dip him? Where do you dip him? Refi, na Muji decision bina mu muzi. Oh, I don't know. Manya ni ya ya na muti mu mufilize. Bono Kutia Julian, Julian Bedede, Damini Maka, Wapenya Bonesimo, this should be a second goal. Oh my goodness. Mexico, this should have been the second goal. Gutierrez, it was a golden opportunity. Gutierrez, oh. Comes out, so we are coaching our player. Yes, yeah, what you are. Yeah, nah, yes, yes, coaches, motor pressure group, this situation. I'm a fan say.
1: The game insight, and then where the decision making, how to execute the play, technique, no, also the ball no one could need. We say also call inside foot instead of instep no boy. We outside playing no boy. And so yes, I only right technique now. Open in football, so discipline game. Say one now, so okay, any two. Open only resource.
0: Say one now,
1: okay,
0: any two. Resource now, open only. Redness, the Mirikatan tenants went to me and Fabono. Send me a Mexico for you, boy. Only a serious old Metimash goes to the Yakon. Refi Washana Bendy, a fair declining in Abadavia. Refi Washana Bendy, a fair declining in Abadavia. The Mexicans, they are in frenzy. They are leading by a goal to nil. They are leading by a goal to nil. Akuma 87.9.
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0: Okay, first half, Nina Abanavia, South Africa, Mexico. Mexico LED by a goal to nil. 9th minute, and I brought here friends, Julian, at Atana, Edema, Mexico. South Africa, for no up him, so I went to me until second half, no, Eber says, South Africans, no, it beat me, Abuma. Obusia, first 45 minutes, Abanavia, didn't live up to the expectation, say, opening game, first half.
1: Well, to answer, because any game, you be who are free flowing. No, it's yeah. Answer these are not two sides, or munina about possessing football. One will try to possess, the other will try to use the long balls. And so, South Africans, no, a long balls, no, do and work it, and more shot on targets. And yes, unexpected shot now. That boy or boy, and uncle munya shot on targets, yes. But South Mexicans now. They've been very possessive, and so more football ni biana. Also, more that more long passes no. Or more try say or more short passes no. Na interpositional play no. So hey yeah, Juma. And anytime they decide to move, we won't say the South Africans are under pressure. So I think South Africa should be careful. They are lucky say or more yet down by just a goal because she that ball neko ball pull no. Then that miss kick no. Then the South Africans should be very careful. Say goalkeeper Williams, say or restart play now. So I mean, any time when the player no, nechi any face Mexicans in the piano or the ball na ya no or ten, the mubako and as I'm mistaken by now, a result to in a good. But what I've seen, I just say one thing now, though game name and the South Africa coach, that's what we're working on. How to restart play. Say goalkeeper na mobile ni simidia. Na coach Hamza, I was very happy. So I can say boy in the position. Yeah. Positioning, very important. Yes. Yeah. Because say or 10 years and won't lose it sabon. But we have, yeah. Inti on working on how to position the players. Either say or better than I saw in motion. Na bon na banu wafa edia move. And now say so join the na or fanwa dia ma. Goalkeeper Nibiu and now player or Ben Pan who appear the man. So it's been the first 45 minutes. Sedemeka yen said that part to part football because the South Africans are not in the game, though they are not out. Omun Shadanje involved and the Mexicans na born on person bono. Omun Shadanya because one person ka South Africa epieba nanka or more a possessional over shall not one through pass be. No more move, but the South Africans are not coming. Almost a good nature in Mexico for the football now. Or more about passes, no, or more half, why, or more try, say, or more move, or more South Africans, no, a withdraw. But I think the South Africans are lucky. Mexico should have been leading by at least 3 goals for now, because so here, or more balls are caught. South Africa goalkeeper and so now, Senka, a mutri, and then 2 or 3 be. At Nemo and Ka and Yangwanga, because look at that saver, goalkeeper and Epuli and our ball. Nabas, yes, the striker didn't get a full touch of the ball. So, that small touch, no, you know, direct ball, no, Eba Postman Senka one spring it, and Vanessa and Wobon as well. He could have gone into the net, but so far, you said them a dangerous play via South Africans. So then the Mexican goalkeeper should also be careful. Say, Oshaya. Boss nibi bano passes now man ya na e too close to the opponent no one way na player be stretchy and now so to no far from a waje ball into the passes na or person one in defenders na ball so no on ya careful because one way ya a miss kick be a be call at ma a South African player nibia or what they are taking but first 45 minutes in there may impressed is and said they're not may expect it and on the pepe and album
0: I was your penny Samir champion or say or you impressed Refi. My answer, the refereeing side, you know, 45 minutes, opening game, host nation, you know, ref, you know, have you been impressed with the entire officiating team, you know?
2: Yeah, so far, one idea. But so far, idea, as a game, you know, at the park, you know, so far. Now, the new amendment, you know, the other say, you do throw in, you know, we keep a ball more than 5 seconds, you know,
0: yeah.
2: So if you who's a ball, throw in the bar, so being go far, on
0: yeah.
2: Because so called when I know we say could do a bin or much the referee and sanitary home. And yeah, no can home. And decide rules now, Aban, ever my game no, a flow. And yeah, every match we see, no, my friend is aqua. Because next season, illegal, you know, and also a bedma. And see, I'm for insia, name share, and yama, a beco we. You bet by quiet, I mean, who's there? this is the first time I implemented rules way. And to anybody who is watching this match, you know, where you think a person be, especially a referee, or here's a near man, see the bear a bit me a it is Osha, Mexico for goalkeeper, no, on the sort of Nsaka ball. Because they say, was there not 8 seconds? They say, oh, Matt's over 5 seconds. They say, oh, Besso, so bold, or the nine, no, eh, yeah. And now, goalkeeper, so no, eh, yeah, one or the other, the coaches. And so, I, yeah, antidote to the FIFA Diabano. And yeah, yeah, every my game, no, I flew. Go, yeah, least mistake, which ball, no, maybe I'll be general anymore. Referee start to carry 5 seconds, or by your corner against you. And the corner, beat him, Bonacos, and yeah, yeah. My game is too flu. Yeah, you match you win and
0: come. Refi, and now Anthony Kano, you came in on all your experience. My member, Coach Hamza, Coach, questions that me boost on you too. First of all, so we have you Aguero as Mexican coach. Now we have 45, no one born any chances of money. What will be the conversation on you moving? We are now a South Africa team, no? I cut down by one. Pep talk, I will honor same partner ever call for second half.
3: Well, on the part of Mexicans, no, I'm build up no from behind, which is build up no preparing to score. And you hear I'm build up now patiently, they are okay, and I'm passes now the back, no, very okay. I'm do midfield, no, so a lot of quick transition from there, and I'm do attacking third now, a lot of combination play. And a lot of movement there. So Osha, Tembia no more move no more draw more middle now. The system tends to be 3-4-3. Officially, more two close players right in front of the back three, then two wide players supporting the front three. Tembia no omu nikura no more 5 players in your half. Into omu timinya numika advantage in the middle. With this type of play, no Tembia no be create a lot of chances, and the possession play no be a more. And while the way I'm born, I'm do middle third now. You could see say, the front three of Mexicans, no more stretchy team, no more wide, which is right and left wingers, no more beam. Then the center forward needs a middle. Into one way, I'm so more you open, I'm more a give you vulnerable, I'm more two central midfielders, no, I go with underlap rounds. And the time be an go now, I'm say now, time play an all running. Be right in the middle, and be meeting ball. And no two chances so many in hands. Omo sa run it through the middle one as our passes na ba omo sa. So it tells you they are systematically okay. Omo ba they understand their play tactically. They are okay. And omo share omo problem and so omo defense. Omo lose ball na quick. No omo turn it to 1-4-1-4. And now omo here first back line of their defense now they are well organized. But in the middle, no how na ya na poor organization. And now I'm a bit mama South Africans, you know, so when I get back to them, also when I was a coach, you know, into use the advantage, now quick transition call, made the normal team they punish them. Into one and Omo Hun say Omo a problem can call Omo goalkeeper, no. So tell me Omo Lusubo, no quick bones and a backline in now organized, and then Omo organizing and then they are calling the ball from the goalkeeper because as a keeper, no, the decision making, you know, two decides. As Omo Hun say, main ball and answer main passing quick. Tell me, no, delay me close no down. So that is idea. Also coaching working on. On the part of the goalkeeper, his decision should be very quick in terms of our mobile there. And yeah, because South Africans, you know, whenever they are defending, you could see some organizer with the back five, you know, and then the three in the middle. The two up front on NAS South Africa problem. So two up front, you know, also almost with me track it, Mexicans, you know, so more attack, yeah. Almost three back, you know,
0: Adams, JD,
3: but almost Jamas, I three up front, you know, able to be some on Omaka. So, Tembia, you know, Mexicans need to produce a lot of players into Munya advantage. So this time, you know, I know, say, Mark and started free up front. So the two up front now, South Africans need, you know, they need to get ready. We lose ball and they should start the putting pressure, and then the other players will give cover. And also, we had the distance between Omo midfielders, no attack now, Omo attack here, is too wide. That three players, Gab need them to turn be two players, no, and they could have on near pressure, on near GF from them. And more advantage over Mexicans, you know? And Ocean Swa almost strength power in terms of defense. Hey, left back, you know, which is a brand of 14 years, you know? Very fantastic player, very organized at the back, you know? And no, and Abuama South Africans, no, Munti Min consider, and no, weakest defensive line, hey, on right side, Mudao, no, Oko, go more attack, almost give you three, and then almost give you four in the middle, almost too close, too wide, Mudao, no, be more wide, he lose ball, he need to run in. Na holding me for that MBM because you know no machine now, but a person running direct, a bad no version. The time on draw biana or moving no, I decided so that is idea. South African coaching so on so working on it. A bebuano, one year is a second half or mobile. since I was show some videos and then some tactical play on the board, so I bet me I could see down.
0: I'm maintaining the same shape when they start here, and I now feel say
3: with the South Africans near there, the way our Mexicans near were organized play, you know, they need to maintain their back five no more bona so they be our best to pay. But it shouldn't be say almost open up wider. New can almost be him. Then be an almost try so make keep compact. So they be a pass via almost mean give penetration passes. Anna almost combine almost pass in up front now. Almost share them be almost almost finding the back line of almost team. Almost almost play behind that players no. And run it under and over, and it's helping them especially where the link up between South African midfielders no more forward now. They know that move no underlap and then overlap rounds no. Straightforward for it to me, a running back in now midfielders now running up. I don't need to see who South Africans know. So I think, say, with friends in South Africa for one day, I'm going to try some keep almost structure no, very well in the same way. But the Mexicans know now, one thing I also want to add there, whenever they reach the final area, they should shoot from behind because any more when your face go, no, they shouldn't try some combining their career opponent direct. They have to combine and then shoot from behind when they have the space.

0: to the head coach and then the team as well.
1: Coach Hamza Asante Kotoko, coach and I want to the guy. Game no abara wie ye South Africa and to me amma a game befitting of opening fixture. Unlike some 16 years ago, when you were more born, and Timmy and Kobasa, general view of the game, you know, whether you are disappointed or not.
2: Well, so my remember Mexicans in Abaso. On say at the beginning of the game, me can say South Africa for no inyame support. It's an near ma or more the year Africans or more mukum to me the football at one chain. Now, what the football bum cry game 90 minutes, no. They did not do anything na. They saw Munya say 100 points in the whole game. Num cram, and yes, you say, Ubit me ache, am I be in the moo one crano? O Munya and see Mexico for an essence or much more. But I think they were okay with the two goals na no Munya until we decided some big people born. Oh, Mohaf, look at that last minute chance. No, if a team may be open more, maybe or the former person or ticker, I think that the runner. Whatever call for the ball and can be worse watching.

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0: Yeah, frau mini niya mini. 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
1: 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I will cross over Jordan Prayer and Revival Center at the Nchia Stronko at the Mamo. 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
2: 30,000
1: 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By the time will come, your money cannot save you. You go to jail. 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